0: thanks for hanging. It is Donna and Steve.
1: Katy Perry got trapped inside an inflatable water bottle during a stunt gone wrong.
0: Is this a true story?
1: Yes, it's very funny to see this. So she's inside a water bottle. I think the water bottle has like her name on it or something, like Katy Aid. And she's inside it. And the crowd, she's like up. The crowd is holding her up. But they were supposed to be pushing her toward a giant straw. But instead, they were pushing her towards the back of the arena. And she was like, get me to that straw. So this is all circulating on social media right now. Mm. She was trying to redirect fans with her hands, but the bottle continued to drift away was enclosed. And she was like, oh, my God, go back to the stage, back to the stage.
0: This is why, kids, we don't play in inflatable water bottles. Would you have a moment of panic if you were trapped, though, inside of an inflatable water bottle where you're like, is there a certain amount of air I have in
1: yes,
0: here?
1: Yes, that's exactly what I was thinking.
0: Or even if you had
1: thinking.
0: The air, claustrophobia would set in?
1: Yes, and also knowing that your fate is resting in the hands of these drunk people. You know what I mean?
0: Yeah,
1: holding
0: right.
1: you up.
0: Okay, now, this performance happened. Donna, look at me. Do not do any research.
1: Okay.
0: This performance happened.
1: Malta.
0: In Malta. Donna?
1: Yes.
0: Where is Malta on a map?
1: I'm going to say Malta is in South America.
0: All right. And be more specific if you could.
1: I can't. Where is Malta? Malta.
0: Maybe one of its neighboring countries.
1: Let me go with Spain.
0: We're going to go with Spain in South America. So we have encountered a problem already. I have made the same mistake, so I'm not going to come at you. But Brazil, yes. I believe, is in South America.
1: Okay.
0: Spain is not.
1: Right.
0: Malta, you were just a smidge off. It is an archipelago country
1: right.
0: in Southern Europe. But there's no way for us to know, guys.
1: Well, there is.
0: What?
1: Just look at a map.
0: Oh, I guess globes kind of tip their cap as well. Huh. All right, well.

0: A McDonald's worker has revealed some of their best hacks, like how to get fresh fries, what a poor man's Big Mac is, and how you can get double coupons. Some of these have been talked about before on TikTok, but worth sharing again. If you order fries with no salt, they'll be made fresh.
1: Oh.
0: Now, this means you got to be okay with unsalted fries, and unless you ask for salt packets at the window, which could get you kind of a look like, bro, what are you doing here? But if you want hot fries, ask for them unsalted. They got to make them different. And then if you just travel with a little salt shaker.
1: Yeah, that's right. Just keep it in the car.
0: Or you could travel with salt packets. I know you're very anti-people keeping leftover condiments and things like that.
1: Big pet peeve.
0: But
1: big.
0: If you're a planner, you could do that.
1: You probably have a whole section of your fridge.
0: Not of our fridge, of one of our
1: pantries.
0: Many, many cabinets that we have. The poor man's Big Mac can save you money. But Steve,
1: what
0: is a Big Mac? Two all beef patty, special sauce, lettuce, cheese, pickles, onions on a sesame seed bun. There's
1: more in the middle of an Egg McMuffin than an egg in the middle of a muffin.
0: Unrelated, am I?
1: Crooked letter.
0: Ah.
1: Crooked letter.
0: Ah.
1: Humpback.
0: Ah, that's how you spell Mississippi. If you ask for the poor man's Big Mac, here's what you're going to get. You'll get a little mini Big Mac for about half the price if you order a McDouble. No ketchup, no mustard, but add mac sauce and shredded lettuce. Again, ask for a McDouble with no ketchup or mustard, but add mac sauce and shredded lettuce.
1: Ask them to do that? Hey, can you put mac sauce on that?
0: Yeah.
1: Can you do that?
0: I think you could do anything. Will they do it? It's up to them.
1: I mean, I know Burger King is have it your way.
0: The multiple orders hack can also save you money, but you really got to be willing to work for this one, they say. Basically, you get multiple McDonald's accounts, then you circulate through them, logging out and logging back in so that you can double the deals through the app. And then you use several to add up to one big order. How about no? Freaking laser. Let's just use your one coupon. I already have to deal with enough given codes. My brother-in-law watched me have to order after midnight at a McDonald's for a minivan full of hungry travelers. And he was like, well, it's nice to see that I'm not the only one who sits in that seat and doesn't feel great about it.
1: I'm really sorry.
0: Anyway,
1: you know, everybody should write down their order before you get there. Like here, keep a notepad. Everybody write down your order and shut your mouths.
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8: I'm meteorologist Mace Michaels. Mostly cloudy tonight with scattered showers and thunderstorms and lows in the mid-60s. Some showers linger tomorrow morning, then some sunshine tomorrow afternoon. High near 80. This weekend looks great. Sunshine, lower humidity, highs in the 80s. Lakes, great food, and friendly faces. It's all in Worthington, Minnesota, and it's worth a look. 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
3: This is Post Malone.
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1: Hey, guys, this is Ariana Grande.
2: No one has more variety.
3: Oh, they're good.

0: Robert Downey Jr. is going to make $50 million per Avengers movie that he's about to star in. He signed on for two, Avengers Doomsday and Avengers Secret War, I believe is what it's called. And he's going to make $50 million a pop as his base salary.
1: Oh,
0: are what these suggestions
1: gosh.
0: Are. As his base salary.
1: Whoa.
0: And you know, he's got a good enough agent where he's getting some back-end participation, meaning a percentage of the box office haul. And he is set to make, through those two movies, $100 million in base salary.
1: Oh, my God. That is cray.
0: It's just... Next time you're in your negotiation in whatever line of work you're in, just never be afraid to ask for more money. Just, and they're not going to give it to you always, but just, I always like to put in the back of my head, someone two buildings down is making $850,000. So just ask for more. Robert Downey Jr., and maybe that's where you start. You say, well, supervising manager, I'm going to slide across the table to you the number that Robert Downey Jr. is making first. You see that? And then after that, you slide the next piece of paper over that says, here's all I'm asking for.
1: Well, this, you know what? This had happened to me at one point where I was like, well, what do you want to pay me? What do you want to make? I'm like, no, what do you want to pay me? What do you want to make? I said, I want to make $1 million. And then, you know, so that automatically put the ball right in their court. I'm like, I would like $1 million, please.
0: Is that how you afforded all these expensive baubles that you wear?
1: Like my $5 readers?
0: You betcha.

0: Time now to play a game we play every day here on the show. It's called Whose Voice Is It Anyway? A celebrity voice guessing game. You can play along. We turn now to Stormer.
1: Here is your vague clue. This actress appeared in the film The Nearly Complete and Utter History of Everything.
0: Oh my God.
1: What would you like to start the bidding at?
0: I'm going to say I can name that voice in 8 seconds.
1: Okay.
2: I can name that voice in 7 seconds.
0: I can name that voice in 5 seconds.
2: No, you can't.
0: I don't know that I can, to be very honest with you.
2: So
0: but
2: I could.
0: Oh.
2: I can name that voice in 4 seconds.
0: You took the bait, Donna. I don't know if that's enough time, and that clue was weird. Name that voice.
1: All right, Donna, 4 seconds to name this voice.
3: No, she wasn't. But I did go to parties, and I was told there was, you know, there was a princess in the room, and you're always like,
2: okay.
0: I think she's British.
2: Oh, God. Okay. Oh, I recognize that voice.
0: Some names that you're thinking.
2: Kate Winslet. Carrie Mulligan.
0: Throw Emily Blunt in there.
2: Emily
0: Another
2: Blunt.
0: British person.
2: Mm-hmm. All
0: Helena
2: the Brits.
0: Bonham Carter.
2: Yes.
0: Helen
2: yes.
0: Mirren, we see you. Dame Judi Dench.
2: Okay. Are you just going to name all the British people?
0: Maggie Smith. That's it. Those are all that I know.
2: My guess, my official guess is Kate Winslet.
0: Dang it, I think that's a good guess.
1: Is that the voice of Kate Winslet? It is not the voice of Kate Winslet, which means, Steve, you win today. Congratulations.
2: Dang. Congratulations, Steve. Boy, I'm so mad at you.
0: I thought it was Kate Winslet. Can we hear it quickly one more time?
1: Yeah, really quick, though. Do you have a guess of who that is?
0: I don't, not yet. No.
1: Okay, here is more of her voice.
3: Because she was a stickler for protocol, and now I realize why.
4: Why?
3: She just wanted to control what she could.
4: Yeah. Oh, okay.
0: I mean,
3: she had very little.
0: At all.
3: I think she's very.
0: Is it coming to you, Donna?
2: No, but it's familiar.
3: She was very precise. And it was almost like.
0: Quickly,
3: this is
0: initials.
3: What she
2: initials for fun.
1: Oh, boy. I think the initials give it away because it is a three-initial name.
2: Okay.
0: Helena Bonham Carter.
1: That is the voice of Helena Bonham Carter. Great job, Steve. Here's more of her voice just one more time.
3: Boo. Escaped, and they didn't send him back to war, and they asked him to guard Prince. Suzanne, who was at Windsor.
0: Well, I win today. Boo. We'll play again, though, Donna, but that means that I officially support female British actresses more than you do. More than you do.
2: Fine. That's fine. Congratulations. That was fun.
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1: What's the most iconic line in movie history? I randomly came across an article that featured Arnold Schwarzenegger, and then they referenced I'll Be Back. I could read you the line, and you could see if you know what movie it
2: love
1: came
2: this.
1: From.
2: I love everything right. about it.
1: He's looking at you, kid.
2: That is Humphrey Bogart in Casablanca.
1: Nice job, Donna.
2: Yep, thank you.
1: Hey, and bonus points for knowing that it was Humphrey Bogart. Way to go.
2: Thank you.
1: I'm going to make him an offer he can't refuse.
2: That is Godfather.
1: One, two, or three?
2: I think it's one.
1: You are right. That was said by Marlon Brando.
2: Thank you.
1: Whose character's name was?
2: Godfather.
1: Vito Corleone.
2: That's right.
1: You talking to me?
2: That is Dustin Hoffman. And
1: incorrect.
2: Okay.
1: He's a gruff guy, kind of always looks irritated.
2: That is the other guy.
1: Yes.
2: De Niro.
1: De Niro.
2: In Taxi Driver?
1: Taxi Driver, yes. Okay. Go ahead. Make my day.
2: That's Clint Eastwood.
1: In what?
2: That's a good question.
1: I'm going to give you a hint. The year was 1983.
2: I don't think it's Dirty Harry.
1: You are correct. It's not Dirty Harry.
2: Yeah.
1: And I thought that's what it was. Your initials are S.I.
2: S.I. Secret Intelligence.
1: What if... Oh, that happened, Oliver.
2: Sudden Impact.
1: Nice job.
2: Thank you.
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4: 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Here you go.

0: If you're just tuning in, we're looking back at some iconic movie lines throughout movie history, and we're seeing if Donna can identify the movie that the line is from. So far, you're doing very well.
1: Thank you. Play along at home.
0: How about You Had Me at Hello?
1: Mm-hmm.
0: 1996.
1: That is Renee Zellweger to Tom Cruise's character in Jerry Maguire.
0: Yes, and bonus points if you can name the one other iconic line that came from that movie.
1: Show me the money.
0: That's right. That's Thank right. You. Cuba Gooding Jr.,
1: Look
0: Tom Cruise going back and forth. Show me the money, Jerry. Roads, where we're going, we don't need roads.
1: Ooh, I don't think I do know that one.
0: 1985, sci-fi, futuristic.
1: Empire.
0: Futuristic.
1: Back to the Future.
0: Back to the Future.
1: Thank you.
0: There you go. Nice job.
1: I love it.
0: How about My Precious?
1: That is Gollum in Lord of the Rings.
0: Wow.
1: Yeah.
0: Are you looking at this list? You're doing so well.
1: I got nothing on my screen.
0: They're here.
1: Yeah, that is Poltergeist.
0: Yes, it was. Do you remember the year that came out?
1: I don't, but it was Drew Barrymore.
0: Yeah, that's not correct. It was Heather O'Rourke.
1: That's what I meant. Oh, people, I bet people do that all the time.
0: Mm-hmm. How about E.T. Phone Home, Donna?
1: Oh, let me think.
0: So you got it.
1: It's going to be E.T.
0: What year did that movie come out?
1: 1982.
0: You got it, Donna.
1: Get out of here.
0: Very good.
1: Go.
0: Frankly, my dear, I don't give a damn.
1: That is Gone with the Wind.
0: Yes.
1: Spoken by Rhett Butler?
0: Rhett Butler is the name of the character.
1: The character, but yes. It's a mustache guy.
0: Yes, yes.
1: Mar.
0: Come on.
1: Mar. That's my clue.
0: That's single syllable, two syllable.
1: Huh?
0: C-G. Mom.
1: Carl.
0: Mm-mm. And the Oscar goes to...
1: Charles.
0: Clark Gable.
1: That's what I meant.
0: For.
1: Last one.
0: I feel the need. The need for speed.
1: This isn't Tom Cruise, is it?
0: Why not?
1: Because it is. The Days of Thunder?
0: We were looking for Top Gun.
1: Ah!
0: Darn it,
1: dang
0: Donna.
1: It.
0: Tom Cruise and Anthony Edwards also gets credit on that.
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10: I'm meteorologist Mace Michaels. Mostly cloudy tonight with scattered showers and thunderstorms and lows in the mid-60s. Some showers linger tomorrow morning, then some sunshine tomorrow afternoon. High near 80. This weekend looks great. Sunshine, lower humidity, highs in the 80s. Lakes, great food, and friendly faces. It's all in Worthington, Minnesota, and it's worth a look. Right now it's 73.
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0: They've studied the studies.
1: Several scientific studies have shown.
0: And here with their findings are study buddies.
2: The perfect nerd couple.
0: Donna and Steve.
3: You know, we might only actually really experience about 8 different versions of our days, if that makes any sense. Researchers analyzed 153,000 person days. They didn't not many people. They had 1,000 people, and they looked at 153,000 of their days, analyzed them, and they found that daily life usually tends to fall into roughly 8 routine types or 8 types of days that you have. Here they are. Normal work day. That's standard day one. That's one of your options. Yeah, it was a normal work day. Me, today. Running late day. That's another type of day, of these 8 types of days that you have each year. Kids or activity chaos. Just a kids chaos day. Been there. Donna, you can relate with this. Weekend productive person. You know, when you say, yes. Oh yeah, this whole weekend I just did boom, boom, boom, boom, and boom.
4: Yep. That's me.
3: That's the fourth type of day. There are only 8 general types of days that you experience. The other is weekend useless person day.
5: What does that mean?
3: That means I just sitting around. What'd you do this weekend? Nothing. Hardly even left the living room.
4: Watch the TV.
3: There's travel day.
4: I said the TV.
3: It's okay. We support you. We're here with Grace.
4: Okay. It's like, okay.
3: You want to do one more? Like the Facebook?
4: The Facebook. The Batman.
3: Sure. That one works a little better.
4: The web.
3: Okay.
4: The web machine.
3: What do you mean? The World Wide Web? Is that what you're talking about? No one calls it the web machine.
4: Okay, fine.
3: Oh, look at him just in there.
4: The chicken pox.
3: Wasting his day away on the web machine.
4: The diabetes.
3: I've lost him.
4: Okay.
3: Travel day, social day, and the kind of similar to weekend useless person, but the I am doing absolutely nothing today. You ever have those protests where you say, today, there's nothing. I've said this to our kids before. Nothing will happen. There will be nothing. Don't ask me for a ride. Don't ask me to make you something. Mm. This is nothing.
4: Are all your kids self-sufficient as far as preparing something to eat, except for the 6-year-old?
3: Yeah, the 6-year-old trails behind, but he can open some bags in the pantry. He would not starve.
4: Okay, that's good.
3: Yeah, he's still not at air fryer level, but some of the other, you know, the kids, they can operate air fryers. They can make
4: scrambled eggs. You know. Okay, got it.
3: They're well enough. Anyway, those are your 8 types of days that you have. Thank you, Steve. You're welcome, me.
6: We are KZY.

0: We're so happy to have you on board.
1: Yeah, thanks, everyone.
0: Thank you.
1: So I posted the avocado video again on Instagram. I'll throw it out maybe 2-3 times a year. I don't care. I'm like, hey, this is really funny.
0: You might hit other people, too, who may not have seen it.
1: I always hit other people who haven't seen it, because people just start showing it and sharing it. And it is just, it is... I know we were both involved in it, but it is one of the most genuinely, like, surprising, pure, entertaining videos that are out there. There was nothing set up about it. It was just our reactions are true, genuine, in the moment, and it was outstanding. It's if you haven't seen it. It's,
0: I love that a friend of mine posted, this is also the literal most Donna thing ever.
1: That's so true. I mean, this is one that a lot of celebrities have seen and commented on in the past, and it's people they know about it. We believe that it inspired a write-up on Kate Spade's website about their bag. We kind
0: that's
1: of
0: right.
1: It may have inspired an SNL
0: sketch.
1: Weekend Update sketch,
0: yep.
1: Whatever. But anyway, it's very funny. So I posted it again, and everybody loves it. Oh my gosh, thank you for posting. Please never stop posting this. I stop and watch this over and over again. Anytime it pops up on my feed, I'm crying, laughing, all these great things. And then one woman comments, I'm still trying to understand a grown woman wearing ripped jeans. And she was referring to you. Well, Donna, you didn't even have to defend yourself. I didn't know you even had ripped jeans on in that, but hey, cool, man. But anyway, then the commenters took over and they self-regulated, Donna. This is like Lord of the Flies, where they just determined we're going to
0: do this. No, they were like... Yeah, why don't you read a few of those comments? Because those were, I was like, wow, girl.
1: Is that all you have to say? You must be a fun person. Somebody else breaks off a full lecture on her. Says, what exactly is unclear to you? Maybe I can help you understand. So it's a grown woman, and just stop me if I'm being unclear. And she understands that what she wears is none of anyone else's business. Are you still with me? Okay. And you see, it's actually a choice that adults can make because they know that other adults don't make fun of each other's clothes. That's something we stopped doing in the second grade. If you're still confused, maybe go away.
0: Thank you for defending me.
1: Nina said, I just turned 50 yesterday, and because of your weird judgmental comment, I am going to get some ripped jeans. What a bizarre thing to say, of all things.
0: Somebody else said, don't judge her emotional support avocado.
1: That's good. That is very funny.
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0: you know that minivans are cool again?
1: Let's go. Let's go.
0: I don't agree with this, but I'll tell you why.
1: Get canceled.
0: People are saying they're cool again because a growing number of millennial parents are giving them a second look. Minivan sales went up 21% last year with almost 400,000 sold in the U.S. And it seems like the Toyota Sienna is the really popular one. Here's what I think. They're only cool because the people who called them uncool before realize, now I have kids, this is so practical, it makes sense, I've got room, the sliding doors help loading. It's not that they're cool again, it's just that the people who thought they called the shots on what's cool are now buying them.
1: I would say, what if we change the word? That they're not getting cooler, per se. They're getting more popular.
0: They're getting bought.
1: Yes.
0: You know, when I was growing up, well, I was already kind of grown up. I was, you know, like 20 or something, 19. Vans were having a moment where dudes who had vans were like the cool guys. And I don't know if it's because of, you know, hanky-panky. Yeah, I said hanky-panky, probably for the first time in my life.
1: I didn't like it. What if we retired it? No.
0: Okay.

0: Rocker Sammy Hagar is revealing the secret to his 30-year marriage. It's pretty simple. No separate bedrooms.
1: Oh, funny, because we've heard a lot of people kind of promoting the separate bedroom or at least separate beds.
0: Yes,
1: thing.
0: Saying that is the secret to their marriage is separate bedrooms. He says, nope, nope, nope, nope, nope. He basically says that you got to keep the passion alive.
1: You could be in separate bedrooms and...
0: Yeah. Every Thursday.
1: You could argue
0: when
1: that...
0: When the kids are at practice.
1: Hey,
0: wink,
1: Donna!
0: Wink. Okay. So what are you guys hitting up the...
1: Hey, Donna.
0: What? So like your parents know what you got going on?
1: Donna, I've told them we use a modesty sheath. Let's
0: be
1: done.
0: That. Don't say sheath.
1: Okay. I'll add it to the list.
0: Okay.
1: The ever-growing list.
0: Oh, yeah. There's our list of words we can't say in the studio. What do you got?
1: Pubic mound is number one.
0: Okay. Oh, my God. What is... No,
1: scientific,
0: pubis.
1: Well, so I had said pubic mound accidentally and found out it was, in fact, Mons pubis. That seems like the Latin version, though, you know?
0: Yes,
1: I'm more
0: yes,
1: of a
0: yes.
1: street
0: You're,
1: lingo kind of guy.
0: That's right. You're more of a layman.
1: Teat, titillate, old lady, suckle, honeysuckle.
0: Old lady, suckle?
1: No, no, no. Old lady, comma, suckle. You're different. You pervert.
0: Old lady suckle. It
1: no.
0: sounds like a new flower, like a hybrid. Oh, look at my old lady suckles.
1: Come over. The old lady suckles arrived. You only need to water them once a summer.
0: It could be the name of somebody's knitting group.
1: Please don't make it that. Boudoir, lick mat.
0: Lick mat.
1: Mouthfeel.
0: Ew.
1: See, that's why it's on the banned list. Also, oddly and last, salami. That feels like that caught strays somewhere. It's just out there doing its cured meat thing, and now, boom, it's on the banned words and phrases list.
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20: I'm meteorologist Mace Michaels. Mostly cloudy tonight with scattered showers and thunderstorms and lows in the mid-60s. Some showers linger tomorrow morning, then some sunshine tomorrow afternoon. High near 80. This weekend looks great. Sunshine, lower humidity, highs in the 80s. Lakes, great food, and friendly faces. It's all in Worthington, Minnesota, and it's worth a look. It's 71 right now.
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0: I want to add a new word that I don't enjoy hearing.
1: Okay.
0: And it's another kitchen word.
1: All right.
0: The word is bouillon.
1: Oh, okay.
0: I don't like it.
1: I like the yawn part.
0: Get a bouillon cube. Yeah, no. I'm not going to do that. Let's call it a B cube.
1: A B cube?
0: Yeah, or, oh, it calls for beef bouillon. Okay, Hansel, I don't want to talk like that. I don't know. It feels like it's making me... I feel uncomfortable.
1: I do too.
0: Right, Donna?
1: I don't like Hansel. I don't like that you said it like that. I would have said Hansel. Hansel and Gretel.
0: Oh, not Hansel and Gretel.
1: I guess I wouldn't be so pretentious.
0: Yeah, traveled much in your life. I do. I forget that is a part of you that I do forget is how ill-traveled you are.
1: Okay. I know. It's sad.
2: KCY.

0: Here are surprising connections that celebs.
1: You a big dummy? That's what you would say to me.
0: That's true. Surprising connections that celebrities had before their fame. For example, Cameron Diaz and Snoop Dogg went to high school together in Long Beach, California.
1: That's fun. Okay, cool.
0: Right. John Krasinski and BJ Novak. Guess what? They were friends before The Office.
1: Oh, and they both starred on that show. Oh, that's cool.
0: And they played on the same Little League team as kids. They also went to high school together.
1: Hey, make it more lively. Do an umpire call. Someone just struck out.
0: No, I'm not going to do that. Maya Rudolph and Gwyneth Paltrow have been friends since they were seven. Their dads were best friends in college.
1: Yeah.
0: Let's see. Scarlett Johansson and Jack Antonoff dated in high school and went to prom together.
1: Oh, interesting.
0: Larry David and Bernie Sanders are distant cousins.
1: Oh, I thought you were going to say Larry David and Moses. No, Larry David and Bernie Sanders. That's funny because they are essentially the same person.

0: Right. I know. Yeah, kind of. They talked
1: to Larry David play Bernie Sanders on SNL?
0: I think so.
1: Remember the old Bernie Sanders clip that we had found years ago? That was him talking to kids.
0: About cocaine.
1: What do you guys think of cocaine? How many of you know about cocaine? And these little 8-year-olds are like, huh?
0: I know.
1: And they were like, do you mean Coca-Cola? And he was like, no, you know what I mean. Blow. Cocaine.
0: Blow.
1: The white powder. Snow. Come on, kids. He was trying to teach them about the dangers of it on some random park bench.
0: Right. That may be too soon. A little too soon?
1: Who this morning, already, prior to our gathering, has done blow? Come on.
0: Oh,
1: it's a fourth
0: man.
1: Grade field trip. How many of you?
0: Fourth grade.
1: I was like, Mr. Sanders, please.
0: Please, sir, put the mittens back on and go sit on that bench.
1: Yes, like, we don't need you to. Who knows what about euthanasia? It's like, sir, this is a bit of a mature topic for these young children.
0: And finally, Sabrina Carpenter's aunt is Nancy Cartwright.
1: Who is the voice of Bart Simpson on The Simpsons.
0: How fun is that?
1: That is so fun.
0: That's good. That's good stuff.
1: That is good stuff. Slick stuff and neat stuff.
0: It's good. It's good.
1: I really like it.
0: Anything else you'd like to say?
1: Oh! How about you?
0: Nope. Not at all.
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0: Steve, what? I just finished the Little House series. Not the series, but the season. The new one on Netflix.
1: I'm sorry.
0: It's okay. I loved it. It's wholesome fun. Yes. Yes.
1: Pa and Ma air drying the clothes, probably.
0: Yes, I loved it.
1: Was there a outdoor laundry?
0: Yes. Also, there was a... Well, I don't want to spoil anything. Never mind. Something happened. There was a natural situation that's kind of forcing them to leave where they are right now.
1: Leave the prairie.
0: Well, they're going to leave the prairie they're on. They're in Kansas right now. But
1: are
0: we know.
1: Head up to Minnesota?
0: They're going to head to Minnesota because Mr. Edwards has a cousin who owns a general store who we know as Mrs. Olson and Mr. Olson.
1: Boy, it's so crazy. I wish I had any reference to anything you were talking about.
0: Oh, you don't even know who Nellie is?
1: No, all I know is Michael Landon.
0: Well, the guy who is replacing Michael Landon in this iteration? Iteration. Alliteration.
1: No, no, no.
0: Refurbished.
1: No, no, don't do that. Don't do
0: the
1: refurbished.
0: Renewed.
1: Stick with iteration.
0: Of Pa is great. He's great.
1: He's got the look.
0: He's fantastic. He's great. Everybody's
1: like
0: great.
1: Fell out of a dreamy tree and hit every freaking branch along the way.
0: He's very handsome. They did a really nice job. I thoroughly enjoyed it. So I really do think your family would enjoy this.
1: We would have, but my wife watched it all on her own.
0: Did your wife enjoy it?
1: I think so. I think she watched it all. I think all 8 episodes are in her brain now.
0: Okay.
2: I'm a huge fan of these next

0: I don't know what brought this to mind earlier this morning.
1: John, you referred to a
0: robotic toilet.
1: As
0: that drives
1: John.
0: Itself to you as John. What if we had a group of people, a support group of names that history ruined?
1: Yeah.
0: There are two out there I think you would start with.
1: Richard.
0: Oh, I thought you were going to say Adolf.
1: What? I guess we're...
0: All right, let's regroup here for a second.
1: I guess we're looking at this from a different lens. I'm going, Richard, what has he done? What has this guy done to get that nickname?
0: Yeah, it's not a great nickname.
1: It's not.
0: I'm meaning, let's say these are all... Here, let's reset the table. This is a support group of people who had names that used to be okay, but then someone in history ruined it for them.
1: Okay, Karen.
0: But they're still alive.
1: Got it.
0: Hello, hi, I'm Judas.
1: Okay,
0: hi,
1: yeah.
0: Hi, Judas.
1: Right.
0: You know, that's the support
1: yes.
0: group. Benedict.
1: Oh, sure.
0: Benedict Arnold turned against the Americans in the Revolutionary War.
1: Cumberbatch seems to be doing all right.
0: He's doing fine, but he's British.
1: Yeah.
0: You know? Chad. Chad became shorthand for sort of an overconfident gym bro, frat bro kind of guy.
1: Sorry, Chad.
0: Felicia.
1: Bye, Felicia.
0: Their name was fine for years and years and years, and then that came up and turned into now a punchline.
1: Right.
0: Damien. They say the omen made Damien feel like the default creepy evil child. We would like to welcome our little bundle of joy, Damien.
1: That's too bad because I do like that name.
0: Now, you don't see a lot of Hannibals anymore.
1: Mm-hmm.
0: Scrooge. Were there real Scrooges? Was someone a real Scrooge?
1: I didn't think so.
0: Although the first name Ebenezer is a legit first name, and that's bad.
1: I kind of like it.
0: Donna.
1: What would a nickname be?
0: Ebi?
1: Ezer? Geezer. Ebenezer. Kneezer. Knees. Hey, knees. Hey, Ebby.
0: I don't know.
1: Yeah, that's not great.
0: I don't love any of this.
1: Not a great sitch. Well, let's add John to the list.
0: I guess, and Richard, for that matter. That is true, though. Who was the first person that said, I think, Richard, we're just going to call you, this is your nickname.
1: Right.
0: I feel like I can't even say it in this conversation
1: right
0: now.
1: I know. Okay, that was fun.
0: Thank you.
1: Thank you.
0: What a nice day.
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12: I'm meteorologist Mace Michaels. Mostly cloudy tonight with scattered showers and thunderstorms and lows in the mid-60s. Some showers linger tomorrow morning, then some sunshine tomorrow afternoon. High near 80. This weekend looks great. Sunshine, lower humidity, highs in the 80s. Lakes, great food, and friendly faces. It's all in Worthington, Minnesota, and it's worth a look. It's 69 degrees right now.
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0: I also watched something that Matt Belanger suggested I watch.
1: Oh, nice. I'll watch it too. What is it?
0: It is called Maximum Pleasure Guaranteed. It's not something you'd be into.
2: Seems salacious.
0: Okay.
2: Based on the title.
0: Yeah, it kind of is. Well, it starts out that way, but it is very good. It starts out with this woman who's got this friend online, but then a crime occurs. And then it's about what happens after the crime occurs. I don't know. It's very murdery. If you have Apple TV Plus, you've got to watch that other one, Worst Neighbor Ever.
2: I don't want to.
0: And
2: watch
0: Worst
2: that.
0: Roommate Ever.
2: I'm not above them. I'm not suggesting that. But I've seen those and decided not to press play.
0: Got it. And I'm like, here's another one.
2: Yeah, I can't get enough.
0: It's Tuesday. I'm just intrigued by how people's minds work. Like, how many people in the world? I would say 50% of us are bonkers.
2: And then you start going around and then your judgment gets clouded and you're like, every neighbor's probably crazy.
0: I know. I'm like, that guy's creepy. Something ain't right.
2: Oh, man. Well, that's good, Donna.
0: Well,
2: I'll take
0: all
2: of those under advisement.

0: I have a die in my hand. Standard six-sided, not a Dungeons & Dragons. I will roll it now, Donna, and if you guess what number it rolls on, this will give us good luck.
1: Snake eyes!
0: And...
1: three.
0: Is that a thing? You had to have one eye or one ear, what would you prefer?
1: I think one ear.
0: Yeah, I feel like a lot of people that I hang out with, they have their hearing going in one ear anyway.
1: Right, and the other thing is, I'm a lady person with hair that comes down to my shoulders, so people won't notice, so I won't be self-conscious.
0: Sure. Yeah, that makes sense.
1: Yeah, no ponytails for me after that. Do you realize how many people mumble? Anybody? Anybody? Bueller?
0: A lot of mumblers.
1: People mumble, and then they try to gaslight you as if you're deaf, and you're like, no, I'm not deaf. You're a low talker, Mumbleina. Okay, so right. Back off.
0: May I throw one more ingredient into this stew?
1: Sure.
0: What about though the people, and it's usually a man who is stubborn, is too prideful, and won't just go and get a hearing aid because he feels like it's going to make him look old. Though, A, they make them very discreet these days, and B, do you think the very, very discreet situation of a hearing aid in your ear is going to make you look older than constantly saying, huh?
1: Mm.
0: What's that? Sorry, huh? Turning your head? Do you not think that makes you look like Grumple Stiltskin? Because it does. You're an old bag of bones.
1: I don't think it's Grumple. I think it's Rumple.
0: It is Rumple Stiltskin. I was just saying they were kind of being grumpy.
1: Oh,
0: I was doing
1: got
0: play
1: it.
0: On
1: okay,
0: words.
1: That was nice.
0: You know,
1: that
0: you did
1: really
0: Mumbleina.
1: Good.
0: I know that's it's Thumbelina.
1: Right, right, right.
0: Why
1: right.
0: are you doing this?
1: Okay, you're right. I'm sorry.
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15: I'm meteorologist Mace Michaels. Mostly cloudy tonight with scattered showers and thunderstorms and lows in the mid-60s. Some showers linger tomorrow morning, then some sunshine tomorrow afternoon. High near 80. This weekend looks great. Sunshine, lower humidity, highs in the 80s. Lakes, great food, and friendly faces. It's all in Worthington, Minnesota, and it's worth a look. 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
1: 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Should be out relatively soon.

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7: I'm meteorologist Mace Michaels. Mostly cloudy tonight with scattered showers and thunderstorms and lows in the mid-60s. Some showers linger tomorrow morning, then some sunshine tomorrow afternoon, high near 80. This weekend looks great. Sunshine, lower humidity, highs in the 80s. Lakes, great food, and friendly faces. It's all in Worthington, Minnesota, and it's worth a look. Currently at 68.

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1: north weather. I'm meteorologist Mace Michaels. Mostly cloudy tonight with scattered showers and thunderstorms and lows in the mid-60s. Some showers linger tomorrow morning, then some sunshine tomorrow afternoon, high near 80. This weekend looks great. Sunshine, lower humidity, highs in the 80s. Lakes, great food, and friendly faces. It's all in Worthington, Minnesota, and it's worth a look. 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
9: I'm meteorologist Mace Michaels. Mostly cloudy tonight with scattered showers and thunderstorms and lows in the mid-60s. Some showers linger tomorrow morning, then some sunshine tomorrow afternoon. High near 80. This weekend looks great. Sunshine, lower humidity, highs in the 80s. Lakes, great food, and friendly faces. It's all in Worthington, Minnesota, and it's worth a look. 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
1: KZY, up north weather. I'm meteorologist Mace Michaels. Mostly cloudy tonight with scattered showers and thunderstorms and lows in the mid-60s. Some showers linger tomorrow morning, then some sunshine tomorrow afternoon, high near 80. This weekend looks great. Sunshine, lower humidity, highs in the 80s. Lakes, great food, and friendly faces. It's all in Worthington, Minnesota, and it's worth a look. It's 67 right now. Good day.

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20: I'm meteorologist Mace Michaels. Mostly cloudy tonight with scattered showers and thunderstorms and lows in the mid-60s. Some showers linger tomorrow morning, then some sunshine tomorrow afternoon. High near 80. This weekend looks great. Sunshine, lower humidity, highs in the 80s. Lakes, great food, and friendly faces. It's all in Worthington, Minnesota, and it's worth a look. It's 67 right now.
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1: From ABC News, I'm Dave Packard. The federal government is warning communities about cyber threats to water systems.
2: State officials and the FBI are trying to determine who is behind a wide-scale cyber attack targeting more than 30 water treatment systems in the state of Minnesota. In one case, the hacker was to shut down the flow of water from the well and water treatment plant in the tiny city of Brahm, forcing officials to provide clean water to residents already stored in its water tower.
1: ABC's Pierre Thomas, multiple U.S. officials tell ABC News the attacks may be linked to Iran. Growing concerns about Russia's war in Ukraine, possibly expanding. A Russian missile hit Poland during an attack on Ukraine.
3: Poland and NATO saying their air and ground defenses were activated. Prime Minister Tusk also saying the missile was a Russian KH-101 cruise missile. It came as Russia unleashed another massive air assault into western Ukraine, where Poland shares a border. Those strikes killing at least 8 people, including 3 children in one family. Britt Klenit, ABC News, London.
1: President Trump's new multinational board of peace said Thursday that Hamas has agreed to disarm. Hamas has not confirmed their acceptance of the agreement outlined by the U.S. A judge in Georgia handed Colin Gray a 15-year prison sentence Thursday for giving his son Colt Gray the gun that was used in the Appalachian High School mass shooting. ABC's Faith Abube.
4: Prosecutors argued even though Gray's 14-year-old son had mental health problems and was obsessed with school shooters, the Georgia father bought him an assault-style rifle for Christmas. His son is living life without the possibility of parole, and now Colin Gray is sentenced to 15 years in prison. And this landmark case is now the latest in a wider push across this country to hold parents accountable for their children's deadly school shootings.
1: From April to June, new data, GDP growth slowed to just 1.5% as inflation took hold. 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
7: I'm meteorologist Mace Michaels. Mostly cloudy tonight with scattered showers and thunderstorms and lows in the mid-60s. Some showers linger tomorrow morning, then some sunshine tomorrow afternoon. High near 80. This weekend looks great. Sunshine, lower humidity, highs in the 80s. Lakes, great food, and friendly faces. It's all in Worthington, Minnesota, and it's worth a look. It's 67 right now. Today.

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9: I'm meteorologist Mace Michaels. Mostly cloudy tonight with scattered showers and thunderstorms and lows in the mid-60s. Some showers linger tomorrow morning, then some sunshine tomorrow afternoon, high near 80. This weekend looks great. Sunshine, lower humidity, highs in the 80s. Lakes, great food, and friendly faces. It's all in Worthington, Minnesota, and it's worth a look. 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
1: KKZY, up north weather.
2: A few lingering clouds this morning, then mostly sunny this afternoon. Our high today, right around 80. It'll be nice and comfortable. Tonight, mostly clear, 57. Tomorrow, sunshine, 82. On Sunday, sunny with a high of 85. 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Temperature now 67.
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32: Up North weather.
33: A few lingering clouds this morning, then mostly sunny this afternoon. Our high today, right around 80. It'll be nice and comfortable. Tonight, mostly clear, 57. Tomorrow, sunshine, 82. On Sunday, sunny with a high of 85. 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I'm meteorologist Sean Cable. 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
1: North Weather. A few lingering clouds this morning, then mostly sunny this afternoon. Our high today, right around 80. It'll be nice and comfortable. Tonight, mostly clear, 57. Tomorrow, sunshine, 82. On Sunday, sunny with a high of 85. 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I'm meteorologist Sean Cable.
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5: Up north weather.
6: A few lingering clouds this morning, then mostly sunny this afternoon. Our high today, right around 80. It'll be nice and comfortable. Tonight, mostly clear, 57. Tomorrow, sunshine, 82. On Sunday, sunny with a high of 85. 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I'm meteorologist Sean Cable.
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1: From ABC News, I'm Sherry Preston. New this morning, as the fighting with Iran went on and gas prices went up, American oil and gas giants were making massive profits. ExxonMobil reporting this morning that it doubled its second quarter profits to more than $14 billion, up 105% from a year ago. Houston-based Chevron nearly quadrupled its profits. They were up 385% from the same quarter last year. A warning from the federal government about cyber threats to water systems. Dozens of plants in Minnesota were hit by hackers, possibly based in Iran. Officials say they were targeting programmable controllers, then changed passwords to lock operators out. Here's ABC Chief Law and Justice Correspondent Pierre Thomas.
2: State officials and the FBI are trying to determine who is behind a wide-scale cyber attack targeting more than 30 water treatment systems in the state of Minnesota. In one case, the hackers were actually able to shut down the flow of water from the well and water treatment plant in the tiny city of Brahm, forcing officials to provide clean water to residents already stored in its water tower.
1: Another AI company revealing its AI model was involved in a data breach. Here's ABC's Jim Ryan.
3: Last week, OpenAI disclosed that two of its artificial intelligence models slipped out of their testing environment and hacked into the computer system of a company called Hugging Face. Now, Anthropic has disclosed that a combination of its Claude AI agents also gained access to the internet during testing recently and sneaked into the system of three undisclosed organizations.
1: President Trump is posting that Hamas has agreed to disarm in exchange for Israeli troops leaving the territory, but there's been no confirmation from Hamas or Israel yet. Sources say Attorney General hopeful Todd Blanche has met with the two Republican holdouts for his confirmation, but still no indication whether either will actually vote in favor of it. You're listening to ABC News.
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5: Good morning. It is the final day of July. Some rain that moved through the region last night. Scattered activity. Some got significant rainfall. Some did not. Areas down in southwestern Minnesota into central Minnesota had a lot of rain, but they needed less of it there as well. But here in our neighborhood, slight chance of maybe a quick one this morning as they're just kind of popping up like popcorn this morning. And then a pretty nice day coming up. Nice weekend, really. And another chance of rain coming up by Monday night. We'll have complete details on that. Well, if you're watching the Twins closely, you're well aware of what happened yesterday. They were no-hit into the seventh inning and broke it up there in the seventh. Didn't score anything until, two outs, 0-2 count, bottom of the ninth. That's where they were. Cody Clemens with bases loaded hit a walk-off grand slam. That does not happen very often, but the scenario doesn't present very often. All three of the base runners reached base with two outs before that home run. They claimed a three-game series and won 6 out of 8 overall now and begin a nine-game road trip in Seattle. And they're back to the 500 mark are the Minnesota Twins. And they picked up a pitcher as well from the New York Mets. They got a left-handed relief pitcher. It was A.J. Minter, I believe. So so they made a move to bring in another reliever, which is something that has been pretty much in demand. And we'll tell you a little bit more about him maybe when Kev gets in here a little bit later on. There's other sports, obviously, locally to report. We'll get to that with Kev also. In the WNBA, Minnesota Lynx beat Toronto again. This time they made no question about it, 104-72. That's their ninth straight win. And they'll look to make it 10 in a row. They host the Indiana Fever on Sunday. Notable Caitlin Clark with Indiana. And that's the opponent coming up on Sunday. But the Lynx, hitting on all cylinders last night and win that one. Weather-wise, sunshine is anticipated a little bit later on. We still have a few popcorn showers and thunder showers this morning. And up until about 9 o'clock, that possibility will be there. We do expect eventual sunshine at about 80 today. And just a light breeze from the north today. Very, very nice. 60 for tonight, mostly clear, sunny and 82, north breeze 3 to 7. And then 61 Saturday night, 83 with sunshine on Sunday. A little more south flow back in here, but perfect weather for the Bemidji Dragon Boat Festival here today and tomorrow, the way it's setting up. So about the time things get rolling on the schedule today, things should be very, very nice. Right now, the barometer is at 29.98. Westerlies read at 3. Relative humidity, 100%. We have 67 in downtown Bemidji at 95.5 KZY. 8 minutes after 6 on, again, the last day of July, turning the page tomorrow.

0: Scott and Spiro, it's KZY, and it's 6:24, and we hit the weekend. We hit the end of July, coincidentally, on the same day. We know it still might be a little bit of isolated thunderstorm or shower activity that's happening in the very early going today. But very, very nice day coming up, and a nice day tomorrow, and the Sunday looks pretty good, too. So we'll have the complete forecast not too far away. We anticipate that Kev will join us here in about 15 minutes or so. He'll have some sports to talk about, among other things. At KZY. Tom Lucas here as we get it going. 6:24, 66 right now in the aftermath of some moisture for most, we'll say, from that system last night. Not a lot for many of us, but certainly some areas got hit a lot harder than others as far as rainfall is concerned from yesterday, as it was kind of a spotty deal. But here in the neighborhood, fairly sparse as far as the more significant rainfall. 6:25 at KZY.
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0: 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KZY of North Weather, thanks to Northwest Tire, keeps you rolling down the road in all kinds of weather. Well, for today, we start out 66 and a little bit more reasonable temperatures here over these next few days. We're looking at 80 today, eventually becoming sunny, probably by lunchtime. We do know that there's still a possibility of an isolated shower or thunder shower. 60 and clear for the overnight and about 82 with sunshine tomorrow. All the during that time, just a light north breeze or calm. So really looks really very good for the weekend. It had 83 and sunshine on Sunday. Next decent chance of rain comes Monday night, the way it looks, if you didn't get any of note last night. Barometer 29.97, steady now. Northwesterly is barely there. And we have 66 at 95.5 KZY.
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0: That's Pink. This is KZY, last day of July, and we have 66 right now. Looks like a very nice day coming up today. Just have to be a little bit patient the way it looks with it this morning. Kev Jackson's going to be along with some sports notes. We will talk weather. We'll have some news as well this morning at KZY. Stick around as we get your day going on our Friday.
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0: Oh, yeah. I noticed that Kev Jackson was singing this as he was walking down to the waterfront yesterday.
1: Oh, yeah.
0: Heading to the tent to... Were you making the tacos again? Just to explain.
1: No,
0: what was your job yesterday?
1: My job was to...
0: The company bees? Was that why you were down there?
1: No, I was part of the frying assembly line.
0: The frying assembly line.
1: So they would get the fry bread shaped. We would then distribute it into the various hot oils.
0: I see. Okay.
1: And then we would... And then it would cook, and then it would be taken out, and then put in the big.
0: So
1: giant
0: did you take it out of the oil, or were you pretty much just miming the whole thing?
1: No, I was not in the oil
0: They gave you a responsibility, but it wasn't that.
1: No, okay. I was part of the getting it into the hot oil.
0: I see.
1: Yeah.
0: Gotcha. Okay.
1: And then distributing it occasionally to the people who needed to. Put stuff on top of it. The taco assembly
0: team.
1: Oh,
0: gotcha. Okay. I thought maybe it was a little breezy and you wanted to make sure it didn't blow away. Yeah. Nothing like that. Huh?
1: No.
0: And a good time was had by all.
1: Yeah.
0: Any idea how much money was raised?
1: I have not heard.
0: Okay. No. We'll find out.
1: Mm-hmm.
0: But, it's one of those deals where, you know, I think a lot of people more than happy to participate in this. I saw a lot of people walking across the street about that time when they opened that tent up and started selling tacos yesterday.
1: And I was very, very excited. Rhonda and Orlando were playing.
0: Mm-hmm.
1: And Orlando finally did a version of Freebird.
0: No kidding.
1: Yeah.
0: Just for you? That's
1: fantastic. Every time he plays, I'd say Freebird, and it would just irritate him, so he finally did one.
0: Well.
1: He did it well. He did it extremely well.
0: Okay. Well, he would.
1: Yeah.
0: Anyway. So it is, 6:41 at KZY, and how about those Twins? You know, a couple of things. First of all, they picked up a reliever, and...
1: Yes.
0: You know, they say, and I realize it came off a Twins website and whatever else it might have been. But they say it was pretty much the top middle reliever available. They managed to corral him. And maybe he was. I mean, the ERA looks good.
1: Yep.
0: What, 20 strikeouts in 23 innings or vice versa?
1: Yep. 7.8 Ks per nine is the stat.
0: Yeah, not too bad. And ERA under 3, and which is rare for the Twins. Granted, again, situational pitchers, you know, ERAs tend to be lower if they're decent at what they do. But A.J. Minter coming over from the Mets. Do we know what we gave up to get him?
1: We gave up a couple of infield prospects, Bruin Agbayani and Billy Amick.
0: So we don't have to worry about pronouncing those names anymore.
1: That is correct.
0: Dig that.
1: So there you go. A.J. Minter apparently coming over. I believe, is he in the last year? Yeah, he's a pending free agent.
0: Now, I got to tell you.
1: So this is a buy for a stretch run.
0: Yeah. Yeah, he's a renting arm.
1: No.
0: Okay, so here's the deal. I'm not a fan of this type of behavior, but obviously the Minnesota Twins were toying with the Royals yesterday, and I don't like that. I think it's bad sportsmanship.
1: Really?
0: But they were, apparently they were just kidding around for 8 2/3 innings and then scored all their runs on one swing.
1: Yeah. Yeah.
0: What a bunch of nonsense. They didn't even get a hit until the seventh inning.
1: Exactly. Yeah, they went into the bottom of the ninth with just that hit.
0: Mm-hmm.
1: Down 3-0.
0: Mm-hmm.
1: And they got the first two guys were out.
0: Two outs.
1: Nobody on.
0: Mm-hmm.
1: And then they eke out a hit, and I think it was a walk.
0: And I know the Royals fans who were commenting on it aren't a big fan of their bullpen. I know that.
1: Yeah. And then Cody Clemens comes up.
0: Well, he's the last guy you want to face in that situation, right?
1: Okay. I mean, he's
0: okay.
1: In a few.
0: Yeah, he's
1: He's
0: okay.
1: In a few this year, no doubt.
0: He can hit the long ball in an emergency, and it was one. It was an emergency.
1: Yeah, a walk-off grand slam, team down 3-0. I don't know if that's ever happened before.
0: I think he was down 0-2, was he not?
1: Yeah. He might have been.
0: I think he was.
1: Yeah, he was. You're right. He was.
0: So, like I said, just classless bunch of nonsense. That was just
1: So the question is,
0: let's lead him to believe that they could win this game and then just stomp on him like that.
1: There's certainly been walk-off grand slams in the past. Has there been a walk-off grand slam when you're down 3-0?
0: I don't know. I'm sure there has at some point in history. But
1: that is every storybook ever written about baseball right there.
0: Well, you're right. You're right. Except for it's not the seventh game of the World Series.
1: True.
0: So there's that. Now, for what it's worth, things happen in baseball. I remember when the Cubs, which is why one of the reasons why I love the game in spite of it, mm-hmm. They brought in the guy they called the Wild Thing, because it came just after Major League movie, you know. Mm-hmm. And Mitch Williams was acquired by the Cubs as a new closer. And I think it was his very first appearance. I might be wrong about that, but I think it was his very first appearance coming into a game. Comes into the game to close the game, walks the bases loaded. Nobody out, bases loaded, walks the bases loaded, and then strikes out the side.
1: That's just ridiculous.
0: Stuff happens in baseball every now and then. So, yeah, that was quite a deal for the Twins yesterday. And that's the kind of thing, hopefully, that can stay with them, too.
1: Yeah.
0: I mean, obviously, they're going to be bummed because Buxton is out again, you know, that kind of thing. And they need a boost, and they can't get a hit for 7 innings, and then they wind up winning like that.
1: Yeah.
0: Pretty remarkable.
1: So, they are 3 games out of first in the Central and a game out of the wild card. And now,
0: and 500.
1: Yeah, 500 again. Off to Seattle to take on the Mariners tonight. So, late start tonight, 9:10. From the West Coast. Timberwolves have announced a new TV package, direct-to-fan TV package.
0: Mm-hmm. It's a very popular move, by the way.
1: Oh, yeah, everybody's doing it.
0: Oh, yeah.
1: All the cool kids are doing it. DAZN is what it's called. DAZN.
0: Is that what it is?
1: Yeah.
0: It was like DAZN or something.
1: Yeah. It is the, that's what says pronounced DAZN.
0: Gotcha. It makes sense to pronounce it that way?
1: Yeah, yeah. Anyway, they that's going to be the new exclusive home for Timberwolves basketball through a team-branded subscription service launching later this summer.
0: Can't wait. You can
1: stream Wolves games, plus access broader team content more directly and conveniently than traditional viewing options.
0: So as my understanding, based on what somebody was posting there, and I don't know if it's true or not, but it's like if you want to buy it month to month, it's like $35.
1: Okay.
0: Yeah. And $25 a month if you go with the year long package.
1: Okay. Plenty. Well, this was straight from the official Timberwolves press release, I'm sure.
0: Mm-hmm.
1: 15 games will be available for free this season, underscoring the team's commitment to reaching more fans.
0: Gotcha. If they really wanted to underscore that, there are other things they could do, like saying all of them, for example.
1: Yeah. Mm-hmm. That's apparently not going to happen.
0: Underscoring. We are committed to you.
1: Yeah. Lynx winning. Lynx winning again.
0: 20% of the season.
1: You see the score of the Lynx game last night?
0: I did.
1: 104-72.
0: Yeah,
1: holy
0: see, they didn't mess around. See, that's polite. If you're going to give somebody a whooping, that's the polite way to do it.
1: Yeah. So, all 11 players scored. 7 had at least 7. Nafisa Collier, Olivia Miles, Courtney Williams all had 16 each. Kayla McBride added 13. Dorca Juha's 12 off the bench. Wow,
0: that's a mean team. Oh,
1: they are. Yeah, they've lost or they've won 10 in a row now. They're 24-6, and they're hosting Caitlin and the Fever Sunday.
0: Mm-hmm.
1: It'd be a big crowd at Target Center for that one.
0: I think maybe
1: for a Sunday afternoon summertime.
0: Can I use the transfer portal for the weekend?
1: Ask who if it's his.
0: Why?
1: Why?
0: I didn't get my newscopter.
1: Sorry, Les.
0: So is that it for now?
1: That's it for now.
0: 6:48. The Manoman woman who died after her car left the road and went into a small lake in Manoman County has been identified. She was identified as 36-year-old Kaylee Smith. Officials say the accident happened about 7:30 a.m. Wednesday when her vehicle went off County Road 3 just south of Highway 200. The cause of the crash remains under investigation. Cyber attacks on over 30 Minnesota water systems may be linked to Iran. Officials are suspicious of hackers tied to Iran because the goal of the attacks appears to be to disrupt services, not to blackmail ransom payments. The Cybersecurity and Infrastructure Security Agency sent out an alert to local water systems that cyber threat actors are trying to modify passwords to lock out operators. The FBI said in a statement that the agency is aware of the intrusions. The Minnesota State Patrol are investigating a deadly crash in Cambridge Township. The two-vehicle collision happened yesterday morning, involving a van and an SUV. State Patrol officials say the Ram ProMaster was heading east on the highway before it rear-ended the Ford Explorer. The driver of the SUV, 46-year-old Joseph DeShane, was pronounced dead at the scene. He was not wearing a seatbelt. An investigation of the crash is ongoing. Pearson's is closing its longtime St. Paul candy factory in September. The closure will eliminate 80 jobs because the plant is no longer financially sustainable. Pearson's dates to 1909 and has operated in St. Paul since 1950. Owner Promise Confections is seeking a partner to continue making certain products. The company says preserving the salted nut roll is its highest priority. Detroit Lakes schools are removing LGBTQ pride displays after a split board vote. The board approved a last-minute motion, 4-2, directing the removal of rainbow stickers, posters, and flags. Superintendent Mark Jensen says the decision surprised him and raised concerns about possible open meeting law violations. A dissenting board member says students, staff, and community members received no opportunity to provide input. Supporter Michael Walther says the board is seeking neutrality and responding to concerns about political advocacy in schools. New court documents are revealing Lutzen Resort owner Bryce Campbell's statements after his arson arrest. Campbell faces arson and insurance fraud charges, accusing him of burning the historic lodge for insurance proceeds. Investigators confronted Campbell with a timeline, placing him near the lodge minutes before the fire alarm sounded. Campbell denied setting the fire, while the state fire marshal's final report lists its cause as undetermined. Campbell is seeking dismissal for lack of probable cause, and no trial date has been scheduled. And the 20th Lake Bemidji Dragon Boat Festival continues today as the Dragon's Den and Food Court will open at noon. The opening ceremony and parade of teams is at 6 p.m. with the Donlinger GM Sprint Cup races at 7 p.m. A full schedule of music and activities through Saturday can be found at BemidjiDragonBoat.com. Those are the stories we're following this morning at KZY. If you'd like more news, go to BemidjiNow.com for Kev Jackson's Daily Chat Pod and the new Community Health Cab, brought to you through a partnership with the Minnesota Department of Health, North Country Community Health Services, and Beltrami County Community Health Services. So, Kev, we'll talk a little bit more about that sultanate roll thing in just a moment. I got to dig out a little bit more information on that. And I've got another story that you're not going to want to hear. But anyway, I will tell you this. 66 right now, 80 in sunshine later today when the things clear out. Still might be an isolated shower or a thunder shower in the early going today. But sunny and 80, light north breeze. Dig that. Clear 60 tonight, sunny 82 tomorrow. North breeze 3 to 7. So Kev is going to be fine. Kev is going to be ballast in a dragon boat tomorrow.
1: Right? Am I? Oh, okay.
0: It's my understanding. Kev is going to be dragged behind. He's one of those teams that does really well, just Evening things out a little bit. So, anyway, just beautiful weather for the weekend. And 83 in sunshine on Sunday with 85 again on Monday. Another chance of rain comes in Monday night. Let's hope we can pull something this time. I got, 0.21, I think, in my gauge.
1: Okay.
0: That's it. Better than nothing, I suppose. Barometer 29.97.66 again right now. So I just looked it up because Kev panicked when he heard the story. And the fact is it's a legitimate story that after 117 years, Pearson's, the salt maker of the salted nut roll, apparently is shutting down a factory in St. Paul. And
1: that is sad.
0: Again, they say their top priority is to maintain the salted nut roll. So they're looking for partners to kind of take this thing over. Because that would be missing, I think. That would be one of those. And I don't, I'm not trying to do a run on salted nut rolls or mm-hmm. something like that. So they're working on it. But, I won't go as far as to say that a world without the salted nut roll is a world I don't want to live in. But at the same time, I think that's a little bit of,
1: Yeah.
0: If we're going to inspire, I think there are a lot of people that are thinking like that right now.
1: The salted nut roll. It's like my favorite candy.
0: I love the salted nut roll. And it's one of those deals where I can get heartburn in a hurry if I eat a bunch of them or anything like that. But that's, you don't eat a bunch. But it's often, that's one of those impulse buys that's hard for me to resist.
1: Yeah.
0: Oh, I'm waiting in line. Well, let's see here. What do we have? Ooh, salt and nut roll.
1: Ooh, king size.
0: So I guess we'll see. You know, they it's not a good sound right now to hear that, but we'll see what develops.
1: Man.
0: But again, they say it's a priority of them to maintain that, so hopefully they can somehow make that work. So here's your next story that you won't want to hear. Mm-hmm. And it, again, if you're squeamish, you know, this is out of Montana.
1: Okay.
0: Okay, here's, I'll just give you the headline, and you decide if maybe you want to distract yourself for a moment. Hiker walked 10 miles after impaling self on pole. David Cifaldi and two of his friends were hiking when he fell after slipping on a rock and was impaled by one of his trekking poles. Now, here's the deal. David Cifaldi apparently is a wound nurse.
1: Okay.
0: And says he sprang into action after noticing the pole was sticking out of him. I think I would spring into some kind of action if I could.
1: I don't think I would notice it. I think I would feel it first.
0: So he and friends walked down the mountain in an effort to avoid calling a helicopter because that would cost a lot of money.
1: Wow.
0: So walk down the mountain to avoid the expense. I can see myself attempting that.
1: I can see you attempting that, yes.
0: Once he reached a hospital, the pole had actually been inside of him, had impaled him for 7 hours. Oh. 7 hours by the time they actually got him to the hospital with this. Now, if this helps make you feel better, it was removed, and after 1 week, he returned to work.
1: Wow.
0: Mm-hmm. And I say good for him.
1: Yeah.
0: But, you know, there again, it kind of makes you wonder, you know, he returned to work because he needed the money, you know, or something like that.
1: Right.
0: To add that, you know, to pay for the bill.
1: Well, if he'd have taken that helicopter, he would have needed the money.
0: Yeah, that's a fact. So anyway.
1: Wow.
0: I wonder how, if somebody can do that coolly and, you know, and calmly. Oh, guys. Oh, look at this. Guys. We better get down the mountain pretty fast.
1: Yeah.
0: Will you look at this? Oh, man. Well, and again, it's one of those deals where in a lot of cases, they, you know, something like that happens. They say, don't just take matters into your own hands.
1: Right.
0: Because, you know, I guess an equivalent argument would be when they say, if you find a nail in your tire, you know, don't just pull it out.

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1: Step into a story 140 years in the making, from its beginnings in Atlanta to becoming an iconic symbol recognized around the world. 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
1: From ABC News, I'm Sherry Preston. The details coming from Hamas and Israel are slim, but ABC Chief Global Affairs Correspondent Martha Raddatz says there could be a major deal in Gaza.
2: President Trump announcing U.S. negotiators have reached a deal with Hamas to lay down its weapons and relinquish its control over Gaza. U.S. officials who briefed reporters late last night say Hamas has agreed to disarm and transfer power in Gaza, as long as Israel withdraws from the Strip. The proposed move, part of a peace deal announced by President Trump and his newly formed Board of Peace.
1: The Iran war, now in its sixth month, and it turns out the conflict has been very profitable for oil companies. Here's ABC's Jim Ryan.
3: As consumers face the pain at the pump, the nation's major oil and gas companies are celebrating massive profits, also a byproduct of the U.S.-Iran conflict. ExxonMobil reported second-quarter profits of $14.5 billion, up 105% from the same period a year ago. Chevron's profit from April to June was nearly quadruple the second quarter of 2025.
1: At least 34 migrants have died trying to reach Spain from Morocco. Some 60,000 people rushing to enter Spain's Ceuta enclave over the past 24 hours, equivalent to 70% of the city's regular population. Border forces clashing with migrants. No word on what sparked the rush of people. Immigration officials have been clashing. A dangerous heat dome settling in over the West. ABC meteorologist Sam Champion.
4: All-time August heat. Possible in Vegas, also possible in Billings. Guys, August is just starting tomorrow, so this would be the warmest they'd ever seen in August.
1: Oregon could be facing its worst fire season on record. Firefighters in southwestern France working to control the last hot spots of that massive blaze there. It's burned an area four times the size of Paris. 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
0: 95.5 KZY. On this last day of July, it looks like it's going to be an absolutely gorgeous day today. Not too hot. We don't get a lot of that lately, but we're transitioning to August. Will it be better?
5: We'll see.
0: It might be. So Dragon Boat Festival is getting underway in earnest today. It's big day, of course, yesterday with the taco day and music and yes. And all that. So at noon today, the Dragon's Den opens, and the food court opens, and then they'll have the opening ceremony, Sprint Cup races,
5: perfect.
0: All that this evening. And the weather looks like it'll be absolutely ideal for that, and whatever else you happen to have going on. Sports notes, the Twins, couple of nice notes there, and not so bad for the Lynx either.
5: No, not so bad. The Minnesota Twins got an amazing win yesterday. They had been held to one hit going into the bottom of the ninth.
0: Yeah, they didn't get that till the seventh inning.
5: Right. Met Mustard hit in the seventh inning. They were down 3-0 going into the ninth with just the one hit. First two go out. Next couple of guys get some walks and hits, and they load the bases. And that brings up Cody Clemens with two outs and the bases loaded. He gets an 0-2 count and then smacks a grand slam walk-off homer, 4-3 the final. Twins get the win. They're back at .500. They are three games out of first and a game out of the wild card spot. And they head to Seattle to take on the Mariners tonight at 9:10. So out on the West Coast, some late starts. Twins made a move yesterday as well. They acquired left-handed reliever A.J. Minter from the New York Mets. Mets will receive infield prospect Bruin Ogbiani and Billy Amick in the trade, according to the reports. Minter has a 2.35 ERA over 23 appearances this year. He is a pending free agent. Meanwhile, the Timberwolves have announced a direct-to-fan TV package through DAZN. They are the global sports entertainment platform. As the franchise's new exclusive home, there will be a Timberwolves subscription package you can take advantage of. Meanwhile, the Vikings went through day two.
0: Okay, wait a minute. I heard take advantage of.
5: Or you can
0: purchase. You could be taken advantage of.
5: Oh, or yeah, you know. Tomato, tomato.
0: Not really.
5: Minnesota Vikings went through day two of training camp at TCO Performance Center in Eagan. They were on the field for 90 minutes on day two. The competition at quarterback between returning J.J. McCarthy and Kyler Murray again took center stage. They both took reps with the first team, of course. And the Lynx won their ninth in a row in Toronto last night, and it was ugly from a Toronto perspective. 104-72. Lynx put up 100 points for the ninth time this season. They have a 9-0 record on the season when scoring 100 or more, which is not surprising. All 11 Lynx players took the floor. That took the floor scored. And we had Nafisa Collier, Olivia Miles, and Courtney Williams all with 16. Kayla McBride, 13. Dorca Juhas had 12 off the bench. They forced 24 turnovers, and they are looking to make it 10 in a row when they host Caitlin Clark and the Indiana Fever on Sunday. The Lynx are sitting at 24-6 on the season? I think it's 24-6 now.
0: I think it's 24.
5: Yeah. They just keep rolling. And locally, of course, the Birchmont continues at the Bemidji Town and Country Club. Yesterday in the men's second round, BSU's Cullen Ryan, medalist Carson Scarperud got wins, Carson beating his own father, Tim. Three-time winner Nick Schaefer, Landon Miller, Carter White, Rylan Petrie, Brody Johnson, and Jacob Scarperud also got victories. Women's division in the quarterfinals, medalist Gigi Lund, Annika Jerkis, Lindsay Astrup, and six-time winner Emily Israelson-Peterson moved into the semis. Executive quarterfinals, defending champ Troy Johnson outlasted Bemidji's Chris Henham for a 19-hole victory. Other winners, Bemidji's Mitch Hendricks, Jason Tryon, and Jeff Thompson. Senior quarterfinal winners were defending champ Kurt Howard, medalist Mark Ewing, Brad Anderson, and Rick Passelt. Masters quarterfinal, top four seeds all advanced. Defending champ Jeff Wiltsey of Bemidji, medalist Wayne Cahy, Bemidji's Rob Noren, and Todd Daniels. Junior 17U semifinals, Jackson Fogelson, a 4-3 winner over Logan Brink in an all-Bemidji semi. Jackson White edged Cooper Stowe 2-1, so it'll be Jackson v. Jackson for the 17U championship. 12U semifinals, Owen Grand got a one-up win. Cole Schoonover, a 5-4 victory over Kyrie Fairbanks. Match play will conclude today and tomorrow across all divisions. And Junior Legion Baseball, Bemidji got a win in their first round, 4-2 over Excelsior Red. And the Bemidji Titan Legion softball team gearing up for their state tournament at St. Joseph today or tomorrow, and that's what's going on.
0: Thanks, Kev.
5: You bet.
0: Right now, it's still cloudy on this final day of July. We have 66, the expectation. Still might be an isolated shower in the early going today, otherwise becoming mostly sunny. And a high near 80, as we have just a little north breeze today, expected to be around 5 to 10. The expectation overnight tonight, about 60 for the low as things settle. And north breeze is very light tomorrow, sunny and 82. Perfect for whatever you've got going on tomorrow. Sunny and 83, south-southeasterlies 8 to 15 as your Sunday. And next decent chance of rain comes up maybe Monday night. Right now, the barometer 29.97, not moving at the moment. Anticipate we'll see that come up a bit. Northwesterly breeze at 6, and relative humidity 100%. We have 66 degrees in downtown Bemidji. 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
1: 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We'll talk about weather in a little bit. We'll have some Big Shot birthdays to acknowledge and the KZY Trivia Challenge as well shortly. Going to be a beautiful day eventually today. And a nice weekend setting up. There's your preview. We'll have it coming up.
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1: KZY Up North weather, thanks to Paul Blunden Communications. Looks pretty good. We are anticipating that we'll have sunshine eventually today. Still a possibility of a light isolated shower here this morning. And then sunny and 80 with not much breeze, what there is from the north. Clear 60 tonight, 82 and sunshine tomorrow. Light breezes from the north. Get more of a south flow on Sunday and about 83. But a very nice weekend coming up. Right now, the barometer 29.97, steady at the moment. Northwesterlies read at 3, relative humidity at 100%. Starting to see some of the clouds break up a bit in spots. And we have 66 at 95.5 KZY.
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7: Isn't this lovely, Ken?
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1: Kind of wish we'd had this when we were competing.

0: I will point out that in the animated video that accompanies this song, that they're paddling, they're not rowing.
1: Oh, yes.
0: Well, there's a big difference. Can you do that? Can you have theme music in your dragon boat? Because we never did.
1: I think you probably can. I don't see that there's. I don't know that there's any rule against it.

0: man.
1: Anyway, the Dragon Boat Festival is underway, and as far as today is concerned, at noon, the Dragon's Den opens, and the food and all that kind of stuff, and then, yeah, it's
0: okay.
1: Opening ceremony, is it 6:30, something like that, 6 this evening? So, anyway, that's underway. Beautiful weekend coming up. July 31st, birthday for Kenny Burrell, the guitarist, who's 95. Sherry Lansing is 82, film producer, CEO of Paramount, and when she was president of 20th Century Fox, she was the first woman to head a Hollywood movie studio.
0: Okay.
1: She's 82. Geraldine Chaplin, the actress, 82. Dr. Zhivago, among other things. Gary Lewis is 80. Gary Lewis and the Playboy, son of Jerry Lewis, of course. Alan Autry, the actor, 74, from Heart of Dixie and Grace Under Fire, among other things. Rock and Roll Hall of Famer Bill Berry with R.E.M., the drummer for R.E.M., is 68 today. Mark Cuban, 68. Wally Kurth, actor from Days of Our Lives and General Hospital, 68. Wesley Snipes is 64 today from New Jack City, among other things. And J.K. Rowling, 61. We know Dean Cain, the actor, is 60 from Lois and Clark. The New Adventures of Superman, which are no longer New Adventures. Ben Chaplin is 57 from London Boulevard, among other things. And from the pianist, Amelia Fox is 52 today. Boy, oh boy. B.J. Novak is 47. He was Ryan on The Office, major writer on the show. Yeah.
0: Ryan the Temp.
1: Yep. Well, he eventually got the full gig, right?
0: I think so, yeah.
1: Yeah, after the Michael Scott Paper Company.
0: Yeah, oh yeah. After the coup.
1: Mm-hmm. Still my favorite segment of shows. That three or four in a row or whatever that involved Michael Scott Paper Company. That was the best stuff that they did, I think, on that show. And there was a lot of good stuff. But, yeah, Michael Scott was my hero during that stretch. let's see. That's about it. Happy birthday to you if it's yours. It's time for the KZY Trivia Challenge, sponsored by Pepsi Nye Bottling.
2: 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That's the sound of Pepsi Zero Sugar, the better tasting, more refreshing Zero Sugar Cola. Listen to that endless pour. Pure refreshment. If it sounds this good, just imagine how it tastes. Oh yeah, so good. Pepsi Zero Sugar. Let your taste decide.
1: All right, so what's the deal with the trivia challenge? I'm new to this.
0: Well, what we do is we ask a trivia question. Then we wait for somebody to answer it correctly. And the first person to answer it correctly will
1: win.
0: What
1: if they yell it at their radio? Is that enough?
0: No, that is not enough.
1: They have to do more?
0: We need them to call the telephone number.
1: Okay.
0: And tell it to us so we can hear it. And if they are the first person to do said, they will win an Alani 4-pack from Pepsi Nye Bottling.
1: Dig that. 218-444-4955.
0: Well, apparently we were all doing our math and our numbers in the ancient world and doing our ones and our twos and our threes and our fours. We didn't have a zero.
1: What?
0: It just, we just figured it's nothing. So we didn't worry about it. But eventually somebody said, you know what? We got to use the zero. We got to have a symbol for nothing. And that's how the zero was developed. What was the first country to use the zero?
1: The first country to use the zero.
0: In its math and numeric.
1: Does this country still
0: world.
1: Exist?
0: Yes, it does.
1: It does. Okay, we've narrowed it down. KZY Trivia Challenge, where are you calling from?
3: Hi, I'm calling from the road.
1: And the answer is?
3: Iraq.
1: Iraq?
0: It was not Iraq.
1: Not Iraq. Okay. But why not? That was a possibility, certainly.
0: It certainly is somewhere in that part of the world.
1: Somewhere in that part of the world. That narrows it down further. All right. KZY Trivia Challenge, where are you calling from?
3: Catholic.
1: And the answer is?
3: Is it India?
0: It is India.
1: India.
0: Yep.
1: Okay.
0: Yeah, India was the one that said, you know what, we need
1: so
0: a
1: So you mean like the
0: nothing.
1: Eastern Hemisphere? Is that how you were narrowing it down there? Or
0: well, it's Asia. West part of Asia.
1: Okay. All right. And the west part, is he? Well, never mind. We'll look at a map later. And who is this?
3: Teresa.
1: Teresa, hang on a second. We'll get some other information from you, okay?
3: Okay.
1: All right. There you go. I just drew on myself, and it hurt.
0: You did again, huh?
1: Well, my glasses are kind of all askew. I think that's okay. What it is. It's 7:35. We're going to get back at it here. Did you have more history you wanted to tell us?
0: Nope, I'm good. I'm good at my history knowledge.
1: That's fine. 95.5 KZY.

0: 7:38 here at KZY on the last day of July. We have 66 now, about 80 later, and the full forecast not too far away. Kev Jackson's back in a moment.
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0: appreciated the text we got after telling the pole impaled story from last hour. Doggone it, if you missed it. That was quite a story. So we get a text. Yeah. Oh, see, somebody is requesting Muskrat Love now.
1: See?
0: Well, these people
1: should be... I need to have a conversation.
0: Is that from the same person? Anyway, last... Be like Olaf from Frozen. Oh, look at that. I've been impaled. And my guess is this... No, that's different. Different number. So...
1: Okay.
0: And I didn't see... Honestly, for some reason, I didn't sit down and watch Frozen at any point, but... I appreciate the comment. Anybody that's in that situation and then has to deal with people, you know, having fun at their expense, that's really unfortunate. Ugh. So I want to change the subject. Oh, by the way, you know, if you haven't heard the story, Christopher Cross tells a story, you know, I've seen him tell it now, that where they start out with... before they kick in, you know, the music on this one, they do have that moment, kind of a classical moment there.
1: Yes.
0: That was totally unintentional.
1: Oh.
0: And then once they, it was like, again, it was like Donnie Most and Robbie Benson and discovering the peanut butter cup. They made the mistake, and then they're like, hey, that's good.
1: If they said it like that, I wouldn't take them seriously.
0: You'd take me seriously if I said it like that.
1: I don't think so. What's wrong with Tom?
0: So the Minnesota Twins, again, played cat and mouse with the Royals yesterday.
1: Sure did.
0: It kind of makes you wonder because, you know, I mean, I've been to games where things happen. And I'd like to think that I wouldn't be the one who left after the eighth inning.
1: Yeah.
0: Or after the seventh inning.
1: Right.
0: When it looked like the Twins weren't going to get anything, when they couldn't get a loud foul, you know. I mean, it's like, okay, no hitter's broken up, can't see that, might as well head home. It's a weeknight.
1: Well, fortunately,
0: it was a day game. That's true. It's a weekday.
1: I got to get to bed.
0: It's hot out here.
1: Well, that part was probably true.
0: So, the Twins decided to do everything they were going to do in the ninth with two outs.
1: Mm-hmm.
0: And no, there were not a lot of people where the home run landed. But you know, they had a few people at the game.
1: Yeah. Oh yeah. And they saw something that is
0: very, very rare in baseball.
1: I would say. Yeah, the whole, everything about it.
0: Yeah.
1: Like one hit going into the inning.
0: Yes.
1: First two got out.
0: Mm-hmm.
1: Hit by pitch, single and a walk to load the bases. Clemens goes down 0-2. So he's down 0-2.
0: Yeah.
1: Two outs. They're down 3-0. One swing of the bat. Twins win 4-3. Very rare.
0: Was it like the sense, you know, like when Favre was with the Packers when he's down 0-2 that he gets his little grin on his face? Did that happen?
1: I don't know if Cody's quite that cocky.
0: Did he point to the right field stands?
1: I don't think he did that.
0: Well, see, that's not perfect then.
1: Well,
0: did he hit the lights and have everything explode at that point? Or
1: no. Okay, that part that was not a true story. I'm sorry to tell you. Yeah, the natural.
0: You know,
1: that is a bummer.
0: That is a bummer, I got to tell you.
1: Yeah.
0: I always wondered why the other lights also exploded, not just the one that got hit.
1: The wiring wasn't good in those days. Once one of them started pulsing, they just kind of...
0: All right. And they probably didn't turn them on in day games either, but, you know, there again.
1: Yes. But yes, Cody Clemens, a walk-off grand slam. Twins win 4-3. And they're back to 500. They're three games out and a game out of the final wild card spot. And that was a lot of fun. Twins now head to Seattle to take on the Mariners tonight at 9:10. which we will have, of course, on KBUN Sports Radio 104.5 and KBUN Plus FM 100.1.
0: Suppose they'll put in A.J. Minter tonight?
1: They might, yeah. A.J. Minter, apparently now a Minnesota Twin. They made a trade yesterday with the Mets to pick him up. He's got a 2.35 ERA, considered one of the better middle relievers in the game. Twins gave up Bruin Ogbiani and Billy Amick, a couple of infield prospects, to pick up Minter, who is in the last year of his contract. So this is a rented arm for a playoff run.
0: Mm-hmm.
1: So a little more buying.
0: So if the Twins lose tonight, will they trade him to somebody else?
1: You know, I would not put it past them.
0: I wouldn't either. That's the sad part.
1: What else we got going on? We got the Lynx kicking butt last night. They win by 32, 104-72.
0: They kicked several of them.
1: Yes, they did. Over Toronto, Nafisa Collier, Olivia Miles, Courtney Williams all had 16. Kayla McBride, 13. Dorka Juhas had 12 off the bench, and they've won 9 in a row. They're 24-6, and they've got Caitlin Clark and the Indiana Fever coming to Target Center on Sunday.
0: No problem.
1: Yeah, that's going to actually, that might be close to a sellout. So you got the best team in the WNBA playing, the biggest name in the WNBA, so... That'll be fun.
0: I'd say Olivia Miles is the biggest name in the WNBA. I'm sorry.
1: She might be in a year. Yeah, she's definitely making a lot of noise.
0: Mm-hmm.
1: Birchmont continues at the Bemidji Town and Country Club today. We are into the semifinals in all divisions except the men's division, quarterfinals there. And, of course, it'll all wrap up tomorrow with the men's semifinals in the morning and then all championships as the day progresses. We will have hole-by-hole coverage of the men's championship on KBUN Sports Radio 104.5 online at kbunsportsradio.com tomorrow. Bemidji Woodpecker Junior Legion baseball team is at the state tournament in Alec. They won their first game over Excelsior Red 4-2, and they will be in the quarterfinals against Eden Prairie today at 11:30. Bemidji Titans softball team at the American Legion State Fast Pitch Tournament in St. Joseph. Quarterfinal tomorrow against Caledonia at 11 a.m. Either the semifinal or consolation semifinal will follow at 3. And, of course, the final game of the tournament will be on Sunday. And the Bemidji Bucks town ball team is going to be in Barnesville on Sunday to face a couple of Moorhead teams, the Brewers at noon and the Mudcats at 2:30, and that is what's going on in sports.
0: So did you hear about the little betting thing, the little betting video between Team Coop and what was the other one for the All-Star game?
1: No.
0: Anyway, Angel Reese and Paige Beckers apparently did a little video with a $400 wager, and they pulled it down, I guess, fairly soon. But the WNBA to come in and say, "No, you can't."
1: You're not supposed to be doing that.
0: Was Paige Beckers? She's at Hopkins, right?
1: Yes.
0: Okay. Yeah. Hopkins, pretty good. Pretty good program.
1: Pretty good basketball program in both boys and girls. Yeah.
0: 7:48 here at KZY. The Manoman woman who died after her car left the road and went into a small lake in Manoman County has been identified. She was identified as 36-year-old Kaylee Smith. Officials say the accident happened about 7:30 a.m. Wednesday when her vehicle went off County Road 3 just south of Highway 200. The cause of the crash remains under investigation. Cyber attacks on over 30 Minnesota water systems may be linked to Iran. Officials are suspicious of hackers tied to Iran because the goal of the attacks appears to be to disrupt services, not to blackmail ransom payments. The Cybersecurity and Infrastructure Security Agency sent out an alert to local water systems that cyber threat actors are trying to modify passwords to lock out operators. The FBI said in a statement that the agency is aware of the intrusions. The Minnesota State Patrol are investigating a deadly crash in Cambridge Township. The two-vehicle collision happened yesterday morning, involving a van and an SUV. State Patrol officials say the Ram ProMaster was heading east on the highway before it rear-ended the Ford Explorer. The driver of the SUV, 46-year-old Joseph DeShane, was pronounced dead at the scene. He was not wearing a seatbelt. An investigation of the crash is ongoing. Pearson's is closing its longtime St. Paul candy factory in September. The closure will eliminate 80 jobs because the plant is no longer financially sustainable. Pearson's dates to 1909 and has operated in St. Paul since 1950. Owner Promise Confections is seeking a partner to continue making certain products. The company says preserving the salted nut roll is its highest priority. Detroit Lakes schools are removing LGBTQ pride displays after a split board vote. The board approved a last-minute motion 4-2 directing the removal of rainbow stickers, posters, and flags. Superintendent Mark Jensen says the decision surprised him and raised concerns about possible open meeting law violations. A dissenting board member says students, staff, and community members received no opportunity to provide input. Supporter Michael Walther says the board is seeking neutrality and responding to concerns about political advocacy in schools. New court documents are revealing Lutzen Resort owner Bryce Campbell's statements after his arson arrest. Campbell faces arson and insurance fraud charges, accusing him of burning the historic lodge for insurance proceeds. Investigators confronted Campbell with a timeline, placing him near the lodge minutes before the fire alarm sounded. Campbell denied setting the fire, while the state fire marshal's final report lists its cause as undetermined. Campbell is seeking dismissal for lack of probable cause, and no trial date has been scheduled. And the 20th Lake Bemidji Dragon Boat Festival continues today as the Dragon's Den and Food Court will open at noon. The opening ceremony and parade of teams is at 6 p.m. with the Donlinger GM Sprint Cup races at 7 p.m. A full schedule of music and activities through Saturday can be found at BemidjiDragonBoat.com. Those are the stories we're following this morning at KZY. If you'd like more news, go to BemidjiNow.com for Kev Jackson's Daily Chat Pod and the new Community Health tab. 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So today, we're looking at 80-ish, very nice, sunshine, and still maybe an isolated shower in early going today, but that's about it. Not much breeze at all, what there is expected from the north, and boy, if they had put in an order for the Dragon Boat Festival weather, they smacked it with this one.
1: Yeah.
0: Mostly clear, 60 tonight, calm, north breeze 3 to 7 tomorrow, 82 and sunshine on Saturday. So dig that. So anybody not setting records tomorrow in the Dragon Boats, it's on them.
1: Can't
0: blame the weather.
1: 100%.
0: Sunny in 83 for Sunday. South-south easterly breezes at 8 to 15. There's your weekend. And if you're waiting on rain, as some still are, even after last night, there's an 80% probability listed by Monday night. Now, I don't know if it'll still be an 80% chance then, but nonetheless. Barometer's up a little, and we expect there'll be some more rising. 29.98 northwesterly breeze at 3 and 67 in downtown Bemidji at 95.5 KZY. I thought I had a story. This is something that people seem to be getting. Maybe I'm wrong about this, but are people getting a little bit more sensitive about the tip culture these days? It seems to me that there's a lot more discussion.
1: Sounds
0: about
1: like
0: this.
1: It, yeah.
0: And it might be. It might be because, but the standard used to be 15%, right?
1: Mm-hmm.
0: It was kind of generally understood. Miss Manners or somebody would say something along that line.
1: Right.
0: And now, usually it's the, with, you know, the cards and the automatic and whatever else, and they have, select, and they, you know, like 18% up to like 92% or whatever. Or custom tip, that's an option. And anybody can do that, but they make it work a little harder for that. And there's some discussion as to whether you tip in cash or you tip with the card or, you know, that kind of thing. And what's beneficial for the server, most beneficial. But for what it's worth, Delaware apparently is the top state for tipping.
1: Okay.
0: As the restaurant app Toast analyzed transactions from 171,000 locations to find the best and worst states when it comes to tips customers leave at full service and quick service restaurants. And apparently the average tip in Delaware was a little bit more than 22% overall.
1: Okay.
0: So, yeah, that's viewed as general. Well, that's number one.
1: Number one.
0: The second, actually, that one is maybe a little counterintuitive, I would say, but West Virginia was number two.
1: Okay.
0: At an average of 21%. And third was New Hampshire, just over 20%. And the combined tipping average, which still isn't, you know, horrible, again, given the old standard that I just referenced here a little while ago, California was dead last, actually.
1: Really?
0: Combined tipping average of 17.3%.
1: Okay.
0: What do you suppose, like, places like California, things cost more?
1: Mm-hmm.
0: New York City, things cost more? I mean, do you think that maybe that impacts the size of the tip as well?
1: It's got to, because you're paying a lot more for a tip
0: if you're basing
1: it on percentage.
0: Right. Yeah. So you can look at the actual amount of tipping, and maybe that's a very different story.
1: Yeah.
0: But if you're talking percentages, that's apparently what they're saying. So okay. Delaware is number one.
1: All right.
0: Obviously, it's Dover, Delaware is the dateline on the story. They're happy to brag about that.
1: Yeah.
0: But Yeah, you know, but there's a lot. I mean, there's a there. That is a very divisive issue when you start talking about that. People have very strong opinions.
1: Well, I will say this. I've heard people say, "Well, it's not up to me to pay your wages."
0: Mm-hmm.
1: Talking about wait staff, for example.
0: Yeah, absolutely.
1: At the same time, you are very aware of how the economy of restaurants work in the United States of America, and that they don't get paid. You know, in a lot of states, you get a very low wage as a server because of tips.
0: Right.
1: And if you know that going in, then you should take part in the planning. Or if you don't want tipping, then you're going to be complaining about how much your entree costs. Because some way or another, you're going to pay for it.
0: How do you know? So you can see, Kev already got fired up, and all I did was bring it up. You're right. I mean, I don't disagree with you at all, but these are the issues. Mm-hmm. You know, I think if you get right down to it, there's discussion about that, and the waiters and the wait staff are going to be basically, in the middle in this whole argument.
1: Exactly.
0: And all they did was serve you.
1: Yeah.
0: 67 or maybe not. You know, I mean, in those cases, I think that's where people especially, if it's like, well, yeah, but what if the service was lousy? Okay.
1: I agree.
0: It's subjective, however.
1: It is.
0: Some people are determined it's going to be lousy no matter what happens.
1: That is very true.
0: 7:57 at KZY.
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0: and the Spanish enclave of Ceuta, and the situation is still not fully under control. This is on the northern tip of Africa and is the only land border with Europe, and so these people are doing this to claim asylum.
1: ABC Chief International Correspondent James Longman, at least 34 people have been killed. 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
3: 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I love those guys!
4: Hi to 55KZY. I got a text here, raising the question, how many times has this happened?
5: Yeah.
4: In Major League history. I just forwarded that to you a moment ago. But down to, this is, I'm reading the text now. This is out of the record books, apparently. Down to the exact score, 3-0, or 3-0, rather. It's been extremely rare, and prior to last night, apparently, only two known instances in the history of Major League Baseball, has there been a 3-0 deficit going into the bottom of the ninth? With and ultimately, this is Samuel Byrd of the Reds back in 1936 in May versus the Pirates. No outs, bottom of the ninth. And David Bodie of the Cubs did that back in 2018 against the Washington Nationals. In that case, it was bottom of the ninth, two outs, two strikes.
5: Okay.
4: Those are the only two times that that a team has come back with a walk-off grand slam, apparently, from a 3-0 deficit.
5: Exactly.
4: So by that exact score. So, yes, it seems rare for a reason.
5: It is. All right.
4: And I wonder, I'm guessing in both of those cases, there wasn't a no-hitter broken up in the seventh inning.
5: Right. Yeah, the Twins just had nothing going on until the bottom of the ninth, basically.
4: There had to be people that walked out.
5: Oh, of course.
4: And they missed that. I remember listening to the Vikings 49ers game back when Tommy Kramer came in. And again, if you're of a certain age, you'll remember this. But Tommy Kramer came in in the fourth quarter of a game against San Francisco. They were down by whatever it was, 3 touchdowns, and he brought him back to win it. And I remember the announcer at the time, and I'm thinking it might have been, and I could be wrong, but it might have been Joe McConnell. Was he doing the Vikings back then? But somebody said, if you're, and as they were coming back, said, and by the way, if you're in the parking lot, ha ha.
5: Yeah.
4: So Twins fans, there were people in the stands. Not, there was only just a few people in the section that the home run went into yesterday. But, yeah, the only thing I'd say, if it's Game 7 of the World Series, in all these scenarios that when you're a kid and you're, pretending you're Harmon Killebrew or whatever, those are the scenarios that you play out, in your mind.
5: Yes.
4: But what a situation for the Twins yesterday.
5: Oh,
4: and again, inspiring, given that not everything has gone well for them, but they're supposedly in buying mode. They picked up another pitcher. You suppose that was because the management was so happy with the win that they went out and got a pitcher?
5: I don't know. They were inspired. I don't know how it played out. I don't know what came first.
4: They were not gonna make the deal, and then suddenly it's let's do it.
5: Yeah. Let's make a run here. Well, the Twins still have work to do. They are 3 games out of first, and they are a game out of the final wild card spot, but they're at 500 now. And yeah, they added a pitcher, a middle reliever, A.J. Minter from the Mets, considered one of the better middle relievers in the game. He's going to be a free agent at the end of the year, so this is definitely a rent-and-arm situation. He comes in with a 2.35 ERA. Meanwhile, the Lynx get a nice win last night as well. They're ninth in a row. They beat Toronto big on the road, 104-72. Nafisa Collier, Olivia Miles, Courtney Williams had 16 each. Kayla McBride had 13. Dorky Juha's added 12. And the Lynx will try for their 10th in a row when they host Caitlin Clark and the Indiana Fever on Sunday. They are sitting at, 24-6 on the season. Locally, the Bemidji Junior Legion Woodpeckers are in the Junior American Legion State Tournament in Alexandria, where they beat Excelsior Red 4-2 in their opening round yesterday. Jack Zellman got the win, 6 2/3 innings, allowed 2 runs and 5 strikeouts. Carter Weideman, Corbin Meyer, Connor Shanahan, Owen Gertis each drove in a run. They're into the quarterfinals today against Eden Prairie at 11:30. And the Bemidji Titan Legion softball team's at the state's fast pitch softball tournament in St. Joseph tomorrow, facing Caledonia in the quarterfinals at 11 a.m. They'll have a semifinal or consolation semifinal following at 3, and the final game of the tournament will be Sunday. Bemidji Bucks town ball team is going to Barnesville on Sunday, where they'll face a couple of Moorhead teams, the Moorhead Brewers Sunday at noon and the Moorhead Mudcats at 2:30. And at the Bemidji Town and Country Club, the Birchmont continues today. We're into the semifinals in all divisions, but the men's championship division, they have quarterfinals today. Their semifinals will be tomorrow morning, and championships will be out throughout the day tomorrow. And that is what's going on in sports.
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4: 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Looks like it's going to be gorgeous. And the next few days, as a matter of fact. There won't be too many people saying too hot at this point. We're lowering the expectations a little bit to maybe 80 for today, and then 82, 83, something like that, right through the weekend. So definitely warm, but in context, maybe won't feel so much on the hot side these next few days. Isolated showers, not ruling that out in the early going. Otherwise, sunshine with that 80 light north breezes. 5 to 10, down to 60 for the overnight tonight. It settles sunny and 82 tomorrow, sunny and 83 on Sunday, sunny and 85 on Monday with a chance of a shower thunderstorm becoming a likelihood on Monday night. Right now, the barometer at 30 is rising, northwesterly at 5, 67 in downtown Bemidji at KZY.
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0: RotoMars, KZY at the 825, and coming up here in a little bit, we will have the Super Quiz, the Orton Super Quiz, and we'll have a medium hot stuff pizza from Orton's at stake with that. All you have to do is bet one way or the other on Kev's ability to succeed on the quiz, so that'll be coming up shortly. Beautiful days today, tomorrow, Sunday look magnificent for our final, well, I was going to say final July weekend. Today's the last day. First August weekend, I guess we'll go with in this case. We'll check the forecast next.
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0: KZY up north weather, beautiful for this weekend up ahead. 81 today along with sunshine and north breezes 5 to 10. For the overnight tonight, looks like about 60. We clear it out. The breeze becomes light overnight and just a slight northerly 3 to 7 tomorrow. Sunny 82, dig that. Sunny and 84 on Sunday, a little more of a south flow. And it does look like maybe by Monday night we have another decent chance of showers coming in. Not too much from last night, at least not generally speaking. There were isolated areas that did pick up quite a bit more than others. The barometer's at 30, that's rising. North breeze 6, 68 now in downtown Bemidji at KZY.
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0: 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Weekend weather looks magnificent. Bright and shiny day today with about 81. Not much breeze, what there is from the north. Overnight tonight, about 60, clear, and 82 in sunshine tomorrow, and 84 in sunshine on Sunday. So dig that, beach days, but not too bad, not too hot. And right now in downtown Bemidji, the barometer's rising. We're at 69 at KZY.
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11: That's right, I'm sad and blue, cause I can't do the boogaloo. I'm lost, can't do my thing, and that's why I

0: Kevin, pursuit of that ding once again.
1: I think we pulled it off yesterday, didn't we?
2: Yeah, barely. But you did. You finally came through for Jan.
0: Was that yesterday?
2: That was yesterday.
0: Was Al yesterday?
2: No, yeah. Oh, no, Al was yesterday. You came through for Al, too.
1: I did do it. Okay.
2: So the last 2 days.
1: All right. It's good because it was a tough stretch before that.
2: Yeah. It kind of all jumbles itself together.
0: They all run together. No question. Well, I'll tell you what. We'll have another topic today. We'll introduce that once we line up a player. So if you haven't won this particular contest in the last 30 days, you can give us a call and play today. And again, all you need to do is just sit back once you make your choice. Kev will succeed or Kev will fail embarrassingly and miserably heading into the weekend, where he will then, stew on that for the entire weekend that he failed you. Mm-hmm. And you'll have to find another means for lunch.
1: Oh, boy. That's
0: how it's said. Yeah. Well, see, but you don't have to.
1: Pressure.
0: If you think Kev is going to fail, then you can say Kev will fail. And if you win that aspect of it, then you win a pizza anyway.
1: Okay.
0: From Morton's. Now it looked like she was surprised when I pointed all that out. But no, it's true.
2: Is it?
0: Our phone number here is.
1: We don't trust anything Tom says.
0: Is 218-444-4955. And looks like we might have a player.
1: What?
0: So we'll get that lined up, and we'll go with it here in just a little bit at KZY.
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0: That's confusing there. I don't know what's going on. We do have Connie, though.
1: Ready
0: to play. Yeah, absolutely. Connie, it seems like you've played before, right?
4: I have, yes.
0: All right. And how did that go last time?
4: I did not. Wait a minute. Last time? I think I'm 50-50.
1: Okay.
0: Right. Well, I would say, on this particular quiz, your work is cut out for you a little bit because, I don't know. I know Kev pretty well and his knowledge base pretty well. Mm-hmm. I don't know on this one. So
1: interesting.
0: Your topic today, Connie, is the Atlantic Ocean.
4: Oh, boy.
0: Yeah. Yeah. Obviously, there's
4: that
0: one element.
4: That has to do with geography?
0: Yeah, exactly. Exactly.
1: I know where the Atlantic Ocean is, okay?
2: That's probably not even one of the questions.
1: Yeah, I'm sure not.
0: Yes, where is the Atlantic Ocean is not one of the questions.
4: I'm going to go with Kev.
0: Oh,
1: all right. Kev. I'll do my best for you, Connie.
0: Just a reminder, Connie, that you can offer him encouragement as long as you don't give him any hints, okay?
4: Okay.
0: All right, here we go. It's all questions surrounding the Atlantic Ocean. Okay. Who is credited with crossing the Atlantic and discovering a new world?
1: That would be Christopher Columbus.
0: Why, it is, yes. So that would be correct. Yay. If it were a real question. Uh-huh. Connie, don't celebrate too fast. That was a phony baloney warm-up question.
1: All right.
2: It didn't matter. That is a sample.
1: I know. It's, of course, it probably wasn't the sample. He probably just plucked it away, so it left a harder one for me to answer.
0: No, that is not the case. I'm offended that you would suggest I would do such a thing.
1: Oh, boy.
0: I'm not going to be mean to Connie like that.
4: Yeah.
0: Not to Connie, anyway.
1: No,
0: you know.
1: Not to Connie. Yeah.
0: No. What man-made passage connects the Atlantic and the Pacific Oceans?
1: Why, that would be the Panama Canal.
0: Why, it would be.
1: Ding!
0: All right.
4: Yay.
0: See? Why would I not have used that as my sample if I was messing around with you?
1: True.
2: All right, Tom. All right.
0: What stream warms the atmosphere of the British Isles?
1: What stream?
0: It's stream in quotation marks, by the way. Warms the atmosphere of the British Isles.
1: Well, I'm assuming it's a jet stream. I don't know if it's that generic. I have no idea. The Bermuda Stream.
0: The Bermuda Stream?
1: Yeah.
0: No. It's the Gulf Stream is what we were after.
4: Gulf Stream, yes.
0: Yeah.
1: I should have known that.
0: Yeah.
1: I've heard of the Gulf
0: Stream.
1: Connie,
0: this is the guy. This is the guy you bet on. Can you believe that?
1: I thought the Gulf Stream was an airplane.
0: Yeah, there's cause for concern. What line divides the ocean into the North and South Atlantic?
1: I would assume the equator.
0: The equator. What line?
1: The equator.
0: Ding. That is correct.
2: Wow.
4: Yes.
0: 2 out of 3. So Connie just needs to maintain this pace, and you'll be fine.
4: You can do it.
1: I think I can.
0: The first part of the ocean's name refers to which hero of Greek mythology?
1: I'm going to go with Atlas on that one.
0: Charles Atlas is what we were after. All right, fine. Many British people refer to the U.S. and Canada as being across the blank.
1: The pond.
0: The pond, yes. Yeah. Well, there's 4. He only needs 2 more.
1: 4?
0: Isn't that 4?
1: I thought that was 5 at this point.
2: Maybe he's including the sample.
1: Oh, maybe.
0: Maybe you're including the sample.
1: Maybe.
0: No, okay. You missed the Gulf Stream.
1: Okay, all right.
4: Yeah.
1: So 4 out of 5.
0: Boy. That's where we are, yes. Okay. 4 out of 5. Boy, oh boy. Who is credited with discovering North America's Atlantic coast?
1: North America's Atlantic coast. Henry Hudson.
0: Could have been Henry Hudson, but it wasn't. Leif Erikson is what we were after. Well, we're still on a pace thing. If he maintains this pace, which means he needs 2 out of 3.
1: Why are you laughing over there?
2: Leif Erikson Day.
1: Oh.
0: Okay.
1: Yes.
0: Yeah. What southern, quote, passage, unquote, connects the Atlantic to the Pacific Ocean?
1: The Northwest Passage.
0: That is incorrect. The Drake Passage is what we were after. The Drake Passage. No. Honestly, Connie, you might want to make some other plans.
4: Oh, no.
1: I got to get the next 2 is what you're telling
0: you
1: me.
0: You got to get the next two.
1: Oh, boy.
0: All right. So, what ridge divides the Atlantic into 2 large troughs?
1: What ridge, you say?
0: What ridge divides the Atlantic into 2 large troughs? Plenty of clues in that question, by the way. I'm just going to throw that out there.
1: Ask the question again, please.
0: What ridge divides the Atlantic into 2 large troughs?
1: The Trough Ridge.
0: Ah, yes, fabled Trough Ridge, unfortunately.
1: Sorry, Connie.
0: Yeah, sorry, Connie. But, you know, the cool thing about it is you can call as early as Monday and give it another go, okay?
4: I might do that.
0: Okay.
4: That would be good.
0: There you go. All right. Have a weekend. Bye.
2: Bye.
1: Bye.
0: Mid-Atlantic Ridge, by the way, dividing it into 2 large troughs. And what part of the Atlantic is spawning ground for eels?
1: What part of the Atlantic?
0: That's what I said.
1: The Western?
0: It is the Sargasso Sea, actually.
1: Oh, were you in that specific?
0: Yes. You wanted me to be that general.
1: Yeah, I was hoping.
0: The part with the eels.
1: Well, you know, Sargasso's on the west part of the Atlantic.
0: That's an awful thing. Poor Connie.
1: Yeah.
2: Geography, though.
0: Yeah, I know.
1: Kind of.
0: I mean,
2: you did really well.
0: Just knock it off.
2: Considering.
0: He was horrible.
1: It's the world I am.
0: Nell, do you have anything to add initially here so that we don't forget anything regarding big deals or anything like that? Anything you
2: want to
0: add?
2: Yeah, if you want to get a good workout in, you can grab Snap Fitness for a lot less today and save big on your health, I guess.
1: Okay.
0: Big that. Okay.
2: And we have a Kohl's Resort auction coming up here in a couple weeks.
0: Okay. Mm-hmm. Sounds good. Mm-hmm. American Red Cross, I've heard about this, warning of a nationwide blood shortage, declared its second-ever national blood supply crisis. The organization says donations have fallen to a four-year summer low, leaving less than a one-day supply of type O positive.
1: Wow.
0: Yeah. Oof. Which is the most commonly transfused blood type. Now, you're not O positive, right, Kev?
1: I am.
0: You are O positive? Mm-hmm.
2: Well, why aren't you donating more?
0: Exactly.
1: I am.
0: You got to be donating out of both arms right now.
1: Every time they're in town, I'm donating. What do you want from me?
2: You should be in there every day, Kev.
1: They won't let me.
2: I bet.
0: You ought to be lying on a gurney right now.
2: You'll be a walking zombie. Yeah.
0: Health officials are urging eligible donors of all blood types to make an appointment, saying even a single donation can help patients in critical need. Yeah.
1: Okay.
2: That's a big shortage.
1: Mm-hmm. That's a lot.
0: And you know, my blood type and my motto are the same.
2: Oh, negative?
1: B negative.
0: B positive.
1: That's what we mean. When I see Tom, I say, I gotta be positive, just like Tom.
0: Exactly.
2: We're going to start putting stickers on your face for every time you complain about something.
0: You know, this is going to just, I've got good news for you, all right?
2: Okay.
0: So lay off.
2: I'm listening.
0: Researchers have a new way to treat cavities that avoids drilling at the dentist office.
2: I'm listening. Mm.
0: University of Michigan study discovered that a liquid brushed onto cavities stopped tooth decay in more than half of the cases.
1: Really?
0: With baby teeth.
1: Hmm.
0: The liquid called silver diamine fluoride has been used in other countries, but officials in the U.S. have not completed trials proving that it's safe. Up until this trial, tooth decay impacts more than 40% of U.S. kids. So
1: that would be really awesome.
0: Mm-hmm.
1: A little late for me at this point, but it would have been...
0: Yeah, but it's going to bum a dentist out who just bought a brand new drill. Oh, come on. All I needed was a brush.
1: The state-of-the-art laser baby right here, and I can't even use it anymore.
0: Is that what they call it? The laser baby?
1: The laser baby.
0: The laser baby, 3000.
1: Drill baby drill.
0: I know you were concerned, Kev, that the Olympics might be marred by sharks. Well, apparently...
1: I always think about that.
0: A solar-powered drone will monitor shark activity off the Southern California coast during the 2028 Olympics. It's being developed by scientists at Cal State Long Beach Shark Lab. Several Olympic events will be taking place in the ocean, including surfing and some swimming competitions, making safety more important. All right. So it's an autonomous vessel about 10 feet long, width of a paddleboard, it says. Technology on board will be able to scan for tagged sharks below the surface of the water and able to send real-time shark alerts to lifeguards. But that's only if the sharks are tagged.
1: I didn't say, what about all the untagged sharks
0: right
1: out there?
0: And if I'm a shark, I'm going to avoid

0: being tagged between now and then.
1: I forgot surfing was part of the Olympics.
2: Me too.
0: Well, there you go. Let's see. A New Jersey community is cracking down on distracted drivers using a police officer disguised as a bush. Is this brand new technology?
2: Oh, no.
0: Donella, New Jersey, the police department had an officer blend in with shrubbery in the background with leaves on his body on Wednesday. He was trying to nab drivers using phones. By the end of the day, 72.
2: Oh, wow.
0: Yeah, 72.
2: Wow. So it works. Somebody needs to do that right here on the corner.
0: Yeah.
2: Where they run the stop signs all the time.
1: Oh, I know. So Moses dealt with the burning bush.
0: Yeah.
1: In New Jersey, they're dealing with the ticketing
0: bush.
1: It's
0: a ticketing bush. Would that be somewhat degrading, I would imagine, for the officer involved in that?
1: Yeah.
0: It's like, am I on bush duty today? Yes, you are. All right,
2: that could
0: we'll
2: be
0: go
2: punishment.
0: Get him. Just imagine, like, Deputy Fife in that situation, just digging it.
1: Oh, yeah.
0: Let's see. A man is facing charges after a Tennessee State Highway Patrol trooper used social media to identify him as a suspect in a high-speed chase. The trooper tried to stop Devin Jackson Sunday. He says he refused to pull over in a red Corvette he was driving. Those are, you know, those don't stand out at all.
1: No.
0: Instead, he fled, reaching speeds up to 100 miles an hour. The next day, the trooper went online to search for posts about police pursuits in Shelby County and found pictures of Jackson and his car tagged on Instagram.
2: Nice.
1: Oh, man.
2: There's no escaping.
0: So he narrowed it down. So now faces charges including evading arrest in a vehicle, reckless driving, and reckless endangerment.
2: Why don't they find him on bad parking jobs? Or bad parking in, like, Bemidji?
1: Yeah.
0: You know what would be...
2: Seen that site?
1: I have. Oh, yeah. I've seen that
2: site. I do look to see if I'm on there on occasion.
1: Haven't made it yet?
2: Not yet.
1: Okay.
2: Keep trying.
1: Well, you're doing a good job. You'll get there.
0: I get the sense that there are probably people that intentionally park just so they can get on the site.
2: I think
0: maybe,
2: so.
0: Maybe you need to do that.
2: Yeah.
1: Take up, you know,
2: two
1: spaces. Yeah, let's do it.
0: All right. So, we talked about big deals.
2: Mm-hmm.
0: I guess there's nothing else. Kev failed on the quiz.
1: Yep.
0: You know, other take homes from
1: paid
0: all this.
1: Paid my fine.
2: Yeah.
0: Yep. Dragon Boat Festival, at noon, Dragon Den, Dragon's Den opens up the food and all mm-hmm. that stuff starting at noon.
1: Noonish, yep.
0: Great day for it. Tonight you've got the opening ceremony, you've got the Sprint Cup races, all that going on tonight. You got music, the Dragon's Den open.
1: Empty cooler man.
0: Mm-hmm.
1: Yep.
2: Nice.
0: There you go. It is 8:57. 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
1: KZY, up north weather.
2: A few lingering clouds this morning, then mostly sunny this afternoon. Our high today, right around 80. It'll be nice and comfortable. Tonight, mostly clear, 57. Tomorrow, sunshine, 82. On Sunday, sunny with a high of 85. 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I'm meteorologist Sean Cable.
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0: Olivia Rodrigo at 95.5 KZY. Today's hottest, yesterday's coolest. Beautiful days to come today, tomorrow, and Sunday. All looking fantastic as we usher out July and usher in August tomorrow. It's very nice summer days here for these next few. Another chance of rain coming up, maybe Monday night. We'll get to the complete forecast coming up. Wanted to note, the Dragon Boat Festival, of course, is underway. Got underway yesterday with activities including the Taco Day for the United Way yesterday, and today at noon, the Dragon's Den will open, and food will be available and that kind of stuff down at the waterfront for the Dragon Boat. Now, if you would like to find out more about it, then the whole schedule and the map and everything else that you would need to negotiate the Dragon Boat Festival here this weekend in Bemidji, you can go to BemidjiDragonBoat.com. It's all there.
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10: I'm meteorologist Rodney Price. Clouds giving way to sunshine this afternoon with north winds and high temperatures near 80. Overnight mostly clear, we'll be near 60. On Saturday, sunshine with lower 80s. Sunday, also another gorgeous day, sunshine with highs in the mid-80s. Looking for a fresh start? Take a look at Worthington, Minnesota. It's worth a look. Right now, it's 70.

0: 95.5 KZY, today's hottest, yesterday's coolest. Tom Lucas saying goodbye for now. Enjoy your fantastic weekend coming up, the way it's setting up. And, yeah, be safe. It looks like the temperatures are going to be very comfortable. Summer-type temperatures in the low 80s, along with sunshine and not a lot of breeze. I will be heading on out. I'll talk to you again Monday morning.
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1: up north weather. I'm meteorologist Rodney Price. Clouds giving way to sunshine this afternoon with north winds and high temperatures near 80. Overnight, mostly clear. We'll be near 60. On Saturday, sunshine with lower 80s. Sunday, also another gorgeous day. Sunshine, highs in the mid-80s. Looking for a fresh start? Take a look at Worthington, Minnesota. It's worth a look. Right now, it's 70.

0: Hey, what's happening, everybody? It's Dave D for the KZY Midday Show. Lots to get into, so little time. I want to keep it rolling. We are so close to the weekend, and the only way we're going to do that, well, the only way we're going to get closer to that is by playing some great music. Imagine Dragons, Christina Aguilera, Tame Impala, Billie Eilish, and more all on the way.
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0: Gotta give a shout out to the Twins because Cody Clemens did something that hasn't been done since Babe Ruth himself played baseball. It's KZY 95.5. He recorded a strikeout on the mound, notched a three-homer game at the plate, and hit an ultimate grand slam. It was a walk-off. He was down by three. He was one strike from out. And he hit that freaking grand slam yesterday against the Kansas City Royals. I love it because they pan over to Jonathan India, who is a former player for the Cincinnati Reds. And just the look of crap on his face was hilarious. Shout out to Cody Clemens, man. What a hit.
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0: I got to go out and see part of the Dragon Festival yesterday as soon as I got off air, and I'm going to try and get out today because they got the food vendors starting at noon, and then the parade opens this afternoon at 6 p.m., and then you have the sprint cup races right around 7, and then afterwards, you got a little bit of evening music. Head on out this weekend and support the 20th Annual Lake Bemidji Dragon Boat Festival. If anybody asks how you got there, well, it's the 20th annual. You knew it was coming. 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
1: 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I've been surfing here since I was a kid. Now, seeing my grandson out on the water, it means everything to me. Watching him and taking in the blue waves, the sea breeze, the blurry horizon.
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10: I'm meteorologist Rodney Price. Clouds giving way to sunshine this afternoon with north winds and high temperatures near 80. Overnight, mostly clear. We'll be near 60. On Saturday, sunshine with lower 80s. Sunday, also another gorgeous day. Sunshine, highs in the mid-80s. Looking for a fresh start? Take a look at Worthington, Minnesota. It's worth a look. Currently 71 degrees.

0: KZY 95.5, a little walk of life for you by the Dire Straits. I love the Dire Straits. I think they are a great band, but when it comes to their songs, Walk of Life is probably number three, but it's such a leap from Sultans of Swing, and honestly, the best Dire Straits song, hands down, is Money for Nothing. You can't argue with me, because I'm going to tell you, everybody's singing that Money for Nothing, even the little Sting part, you know, from The Police. He's the guy that goes, I want my MTV. That's like, right now you're already starting to sing the song, aren't you? That's why it's the best Dire Straits song.
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0: I got a couple of recalls to talk about here today on KZY 95.5. If you bought the COPA, O-C-O-O-P-A, rechargeable lithium ion battery hand warmers, you know, maybe not this year because obviously you haven't needed them in a few months, but if you have them from last year, you're going to want to send those back because right now they've gotten over 1,400 reports. These things are overheating, which has led to 15 fires, 350 different burn injuries. Somebody even said that they died, which kind of is like, why didn't you just let go? You know, just kind of, that would have been the smart thing. They are being sold on Amazon or Walmart. It's the OCOPA, O-C-O-O-P-A, rechargeable lithium ion batteries. If you have them, you're going to want to just throw them away.
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0: things are looking good for the Spider-Man movie, Brand New Day. It officially released on Thursday, and apparently so far it's made $72 million in sales. And that doesn't mean people have gone to the movie yet. People have just pre-bought tickets. KZY95.5, Dave D with you. I'm thinking about going to go see it. I haven't seen a Spider-Man movie in theaters since the Andrew Garfield ones. I was a big fan of his Spider-Man, but this one's set to be a really good one. No spoilers. Remember, the rule here on the midday show is 2 weeks. You got 2 weeks, and then we can start talking about it. So I'm excited to see it. If you go to see it, don't spoil it, but you can hit me up on the KZY95.5 app and tell me if you thought it was good or not. That's all I want to know, good or not.
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13: I'm meteorologist Rodney Price. Clouds giving way to sunshine this afternoon with north winds and high temperatures near 80. Overnight, mostly clear. We'll be near 60. On Saturday, sunshine with lower 80s. Sunday, also another gorgeous day. Sunshine, highs in the mid-80s. Looking for a fresh start? Take a look at Worthington, Minnesota. It's worth a look. It's 72 at our studios.
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0: 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We know they're called birds of prey for a reason. Like there's a reason they're called that, because they prey on things. One of the craziest stories, I got another one to tell you here in a bit, but one of the craziest stories was there was this lady walking her chihuahua outside my house down in Florida, and I saw this osprey up in this tree watching that dog. And I was like, hey, lady, you're going to want to pick up that dog. No, it's fine. He's going to be okay. I was like, okay, but that bird up there says differently. He's like, oh, it's just a cute little bird. He ain't going to hurt nobody. She literally said that to me. About 3 or 4 minutes later, I had gone back inside the house. I hear a scream. I go outside the door, and there goes that little chihuahua flying away with the bird.
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0: KZY 95.5, earlier I told my birds of prey story about a flying chihuahua. Well, the reason I told that story is because people are in disbelief as a hawk smashed through a patio screen to go get a cat that had just been napping on the side. I was like, yeah, that's kind of what they do. They don't care. A screen's not going to stop an animal from its instincts. It's hungry. It wanted that cat that was it was an elderly cat and had a hard time moving around. I was like, that bird had probably been watching that for some time. And I feel bad because you lost a cat, but this is the thing. If you live out in a wooded area that you have hawks and things like that, you got to make sure your animals are protected from them.
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0: little drama unfolding in the NHL right now as people are kind of upset with what the Blue Jackets are doing. It's KZY 95.5. I love the radio broadcast of any sport, whether it's football, basketball, baseball, hockey, the radio version, because they have to paint the picture and you got to listen to them, and they're doing all sorts of magic with their words. Well, apparently, the Blue Jackets have decided to let go their radio announcer. They're just going to use their TV announcer. And I don't think they thought this plan too through, because in TV, you get to watch it, and they're kind of like, they're not filling in the gaps the way a radio announcer has to. It's like, oh, all right, the puck's going down to the far end. It's going to be in the top circle. Things like that. And everybody right now is kind of up in arms saying, I don't think you know what you're getting yourself into.
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11: I'm meteorologist Rodney Price. Clouds giving way to sunshine this afternoon with north winds and high temperatures near 80. Overnight, mostly clear. We'll be near 60. On Saturday, sunshine with lower 80s. Sunday, also another gorgeous day, sunshine, highs in the mid-80s. Looking for a fresh start? Take a look at Worthington, Minnesota. It's worth a look. Right now, it's 73.

0: We're not going very far for this dirt bag of the day on KZY 95. We're going over to Wyoming, Minnesota, where a man is facing a count of setting a pitfall, deadfall, or snare after police say they discovered a lure for children's bikes. Not children themselves, just their bikes. According to the charges, they say this man put around 43-inch screws, creating a spike trap that he would hope keep kids off his lawn as they try to cut through it to get to a local park. He actually set this up on the trail and not on his lawn. When police talked to him, he's like, "Hey, look, I've told these kids to stay off my lawn." And they didn't. Now they're doing it out of spite. Well, you're not supposed to pop their tires there, bud. There's probably a different way of going about it. That's our Dirtbag of the Day here on KZY 95.5.
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12: I'm meteorologist Rodney Price. Clouds giving way to sunshine this afternoon with north winds and high temperatures near 80. Overnight, mostly clear. We'll be near 60. On Saturday, sunshine with lower 80s. Sunday, also another gorgeous day. Sunshine, highs in the mid-80s. Looking for a fresh start? Take a look at Worthington, Minnesota. It's worth a look. Currently 74 degrees.
13: Today's hottest, yesterday's coolest.

0: KZY 95.5, I mentioned that I have a couple recalls. This is our second recall for today. If you have the Evanflow car seat, it's like a rotating one that does 360. It's got a recall out right now. You're not going to get a new one because they are still working on a solution for the fix for this one. The problem is the headrest doesn't spin the way it's supposed to. And so in a car accident, it's actually increasing a risk of injuries instead of preventing them. So if you have the Evanflow car seat, it's one that kind of like rotates 360s. You may want to double check on it and see if the recall fits you.
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0: When it comes to movies, sometimes they are actually really good for the communities that they film in, including The Odyssey, which actually is helping to generate over $500 million in revenue for the Scillian Island that they use for Ithaca. It's KZY95.5. You hear that actually a lot from some of the more scenic places like New Zealand. When they finished filming the Lord of the Rings trilogy, they actually saw a massive rise in tourism of people trying to get out there and see where they filmed certain castles and things like that. And it's really good. Movies can do good outside of just entertaining people.
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2: I'm meteorologist Rodney Price. Clouds giving way to sunshine this afternoon with north winds and high temperatures near 80. Overnight, mostly clear. We'll be near 60. On Saturday, sunshine with lower 80s. Sunday, also another gorgeous day. Sunshine, highs in the mid-80s. Looking for a fresh start? Take a look at Worthington, Minnesota. It's worth a look. Currently 77 degrees.

0: just might. To any of the new moms out there here listening to KZY 95.5, keep it up. You're doing a good job. Trust me. I know I don't know you personally, but I know you're doing a good job. Just like this new mom TV anchor down in Memphis who ended up dozing off in the middle of a broadcast. And everybody's like, oh, why? Well, you know what? She's probably had a lot of late nights. And she's just you having to get up early in the morning and get there and report. Because, look, DJs, we get to show up about an hour early for our shift, and we usually do pretty good. TV anchors, they're usually there like 2 hours early because they got to get the makeup and then wardrobe, and they got to do their prep and all that other stuff. So this lady's probably all burnt out from dealing with a newborn and still showing up to work. Yeah, she deserves a round of applause.
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volatile. Remember how we painted our house just like my grandparents did? So romantic, but we fought the whole time. 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
2: I'm meteorologist Rodney Price. Clouds giving way to sunshine this afternoon with north winds and high temperatures near 80. Overnight, mostly clear. We'll be near 60. On Saturday, sunshine with lower 80s. Sunday, also another gorgeous day. Sunshine, highs in the mid-80s. Looking for a fresh start? Take a look at Worthington, Minnesota. It's worth a look. Currently 77 degrees.
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0: Little Pink Pony Club for you here on KZY 95.5. I was traveling down to Camp Ripley a couple months ago and for some Army stuff. And as I was going through, I was listening to one of the stations down there. And the DJ gets a call in from the one of the guys that are coming in from some training, and they're requesting the Pink Pony Club. And the funny thing is I'm listening to this DJ. The guy's like, yeah, hey, man, we're in like a long-range tank. And the DJ's like, oh, okay, that's pretty cool, long-range tank. I was like, that's a paladin. And I call the DJ, too, because I was like, hey, man, that guy's like a long-range tank. He goes, yeah. I was like, that's a paladin. And I didn't know why I called into a DJ to explain to him what a piece of artillery system was. Not like he cared. I just thought it was really funny, though.
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0: KZY 95.5, looking to go do some camping this weekend. Me and the girl are going to get out. We're going to come back in to catch some of the races for the Dragon Boat Festival. Looking forward to that. But, man, I got to tell you, I feel like I've been running and gunning for the last, like, month and a half and nonstop. That this weekend is it, man. I'm just going to kick up my feet, drink a beer, and relax. And I hope that's – if you're hearing this and you're thinking about, man, I feel like I've been doing the same, maybe that's the sign. Come on out to a campground. Maybe not even go camping. Just maybe take this weekend off. All right? Yeah, push everything that you were going to do to this one just to next weekend. Let that be future use problem.
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10: I'm meteorologist Rodney Price. Clouds giving way to sunshine this afternoon with north winds and high temperatures near 80. Overnight mostly clear. We'll be near 60. On Saturday, sunshine with lower 80s. Sunday, also another gorgeous day. Sunshine, highs in the mid-80s. Looking for a fresh start? Take a look at Worthington, Minnesota. It's worth a look. Currently 77 degrees.
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0: KZY 95.5, that is it for me. Dave D here. I will be catching you Monday, and we'll be back at it again for a lot of fun and excitement. But I got to make way for my girl Donnell. She is officially taking you into the weekend. Till then, have a good one.
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1: up north weather. I'm meteorologist Rodney Price. Clouds giving way to sunshine this afternoon with north winds and high temperatures near 80. Overnight mostly clear, we'll be near 60. On Saturday, sunshine with lower 80s. Sunday, also another gorgeous day. Sunshine.

Yeah. Don't talk down to me, that's not gonna work now. Packed all my clothes and I moved out. I don't even wanna go to your house. Every time I sit on that couch, I feel like you lecture me. Eventually, I bet that we could've made this work and probably would've figured things out. But I guess I'm a letdown, but it's cool, I checked out. Oh, you wanna be friends now? Okay, let's put my fake face on and pretend now. Sit around and talk about the good times. It didn't even happen. I mean, why are you laughing? Must've missed that joke, let me see if I can find a reaction. No, but at least you're happy.

There's Bruno Mars on 95.5 KZYNF and Harry Styles all in there on this Friday. Happy Friday to you. Dragon Boat Festival is, it's getting going, that's for sure. The food court is now open. Dragon's Den is open down there. Practice sessions are up and rolling as we speak. The Parade of Teams comes around at 6 p.m. tonight, and there's the Lakeside Lounge going on at 6 p.m. and some entertainment. The Empty Cooler Band will be there tonight at 8:30 p.m. So if you want to get in some good music, you can head down to the waterfront at 8:30. But it's just fun watching the boats practice for the big race, which is tomorrow. That comes up at 9:30 in the morning. And of course, you have the 5K runner walk at 8 a.m. and the half K kids fun run at 9 a.m. tomorrow as well. And I see the villages are going up. I was watching them put some up, some tents up today, and it's going to be fun. That is one of the best parts, is seeing all of the villages for the racers on race day. So make sure to walk by all the tents and see how well they're decorated. It's so fun, and it's going to be a great day for the race tomorrow. Here's Ariana Grande, 95.5 KZY.

0: There's Benson Boone and Mystical Magical. You're hanging out with Nell here till 7 on this National Avocado Day. Mm-hmm. I love avocados and I love guacamole, and they're so good for you. They are. And did you know that football fans consume 53.5 million pounds of guacamole on Super Bowl Sundays? That's a lot of guac. They're also actually a berry. So if you think it's a vegetable, it seems like it should be, but it's a berry. And it's the one fruit that contains the most protein and fiber. Above all else, eat an avocado. And there's 1,062 varieties of avocados. And in Jamaica, they were once called alligator pears. So that's kind of cool. But when I talk about them being good for you, they are so good for you. They help reduce inflammation. The fiber content is great for your metabolism, and antioxidants in there help keep your eyes healthy. So wonderful fruit that avocado is. And they help make you look good as well. So you don't just have to eat the avocado. You can use it in other ways, like to condition your hair, moisturize your skin, remove your makeup, and treat your wrinkles. So if you want to know more about that, make sure to do a Google search to find out how you can use an avocado for beauty. And with that, I'm going to leave you this.
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1: That's Maroon 5 and Payphone there. 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
15: I'm meteorologist Mace Michaels. For tonight, partly cloudy and pleasant, a low in the upper 50s. For tomorrow, beautiful day, mostly sunny, low humidity, a high in the low 80s. And it stays in the low 80s as we look into Sunday with sunshine. Lakes, great food, and friendly faces. It's all in Worthington, Minnesota, and it's worth a look. 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

0: Tame Impala there with Dracula, 95.5 KZY, today's hottest and yesterday's coolest. Well, don't forget about big deals. We have a big deal for the day. We had a couple. Our Splash Express went really quickly, and we still have a couple of the Snap Fitness 3-month memberships left. 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
2: I'm meteorologist Mace Michaels. For tonight, partly cloudy and pleasant, a low in the upper 50s. For tomorrow, beautiful day, mostly sunny, low humidity, a high in the low 80s. And it stays in the low 80s as we look into Sunday with sunshine. Lakes, great food, and friendly faces. It's all in Worthington, Minnesota, and it's worth a look. Currently, it's 79.

Plain White Tees here on 95.5 KZY with Rhythm of Love. And it's Friday. We are finally at the weekend and Dragon Boat Festival weekend as well. So lots of fun down at the waterfront this weekend. You can also head over to 7 Brew and grab your afternoon pick-me-up before you run over and watch the practice rounds, which are happening right now as we speak. And the parade ceremonies go on tonight at 6 p.m. And so you can stay there for that. But check out 7brew.com to get all of the new things going on. 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And they kind of have a back-to-school, back-to-brew theme going on for the month of August. We are back to school soon. I'm sorry to say it. So go grab your afternoon pick-me-up and enjoy a 7 Brew. 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Here's Katy Perry on KZY.

0: Justin Bieber with Yummy right there at 95.5 KZY. Well, it's getting close to fair season. It's coming up quick. Of course, the Beltrami County Fair is coming up on the 12th. It starts on the 12th at Wednesday, and that's just 2 weeks away. So that's coming up really quick. And of course, the Minnesota State Fair. But there are five state fairs in the U.S. that are the top five. And here is number five, Washington State Fair. That's located in Puyallup. I think that's how you pronounce that. It runs for nearly 4 weeks as the largest event in the Pacific Northwest, with rodeo shows and classic scones. That's what they're known for. Number four, Wisconsin State Fair, located in West Allis, is celebrated for rich agricultural roots, incredible cream puffs, and a bustling family midway. In at number three is the State Fair of Texas, located in Dallas at Fair Park. Features the 55-foot-tall Big Tex Cowboy statue, historic college football rivalries, and an enormous auto show. In at number two is the Iowa State Fair, held in Des Moines. This historic event features the iconic life-sized butter cow, deep-fried foods on a stick, and a massive grandstand music concert. And, of course, in at number one, guess what? That's us right here, Minnesota. Minnesota State Fair, known as the Great Minnesota Get-Together in St. Paul, draws over 2 million visitors with record-breaking attendance, famous Sweet Martha's cookie jar cookies, and unique foods on a stick. Speaking of yummy, yummy fair foods, head to the State Fair website. 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

0: That's Lifehouse Between the Raindrops on 95.5 KZY. Let's take a look at some local sports. The 102nd Birchmont Golf Tournament continues today at the Bemidji Town and Country Club. Men's Championship quarterfinals and semifinals in all other divisions will be played today. Yesterday, Bemidji State's Cullen Ryan advanced in the men's division, as did medalist Carson Scarprude, who beat his dad, Tim. Another Scarprude, Jacob, also won yesterday. Other area golfers moving on yesterday were Mitch Hendricks in the executive division, defending Masters champion Jeff Wiltsey of Bemidji, and Rob Norin of Bemidji. In the Junior 17 U division, Bemidji's Jackson Fogelson beat fellow Bemidjian Logan Brink to earn a spot in the final. And in the Junior 12 U, Owen Grand and Cole Schoonover, both of Bemidji, will play for the title. Men's semifinals will be tomorrow morning, and championship in all divisions will also play tomorrow, with the men's title on KBUN Sports Radio 104.5 and online at KBUNSportsRadio.com. And the Bemidji Woodpeckers Junior Legion baseball team won their first game of the State Junior Legion Tournament in Alexandria yesterday, beating Excelsior Red 4-2. Jack Zellman was the winning pitcher, going 6 2/3 innings, allowing 2 runs and striking out 5. And the Woodpeckers face Eden Prairie today in the second round. Win or lose, Bemidji will play again because it is a double elimination tournament. There's your look in local sports right here on KZY. We're going to check in with weather, and we'll have more music for you lined up right after this break.
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10: And I do it 'cause I wanna. North weather.
11: I'm meteorologist Mace Michaels. For tonight, partly cloudy and pleasant, a low in the upper 50s. For tomorrow, beautiful day, mostly sunny, low humidity, a high in the low 80s. And it stays in the low 80s as we look into Sunday with sunshine. Lakes, great food, and friendly faces. It's all in Worthington, Minnesota, and it's worth a look. Right now it's 80.

0: Field right here on 95.5 KZY with Jesse's Girl. Well, coming up next Tuesday, August 4th from 5:30 to 7:30 at the Boys and Girls Club is the National Night Out. So it's going to be a great event, fun for the whole family, and it is free. So swing by with the kiddos, have a free meal, enjoy the bounce houses, the dunk tank. There'll be first responder vehicles there like helicopters, fire trucks, police vehicles, you name it. It's going to be there. Lots of fun too. And a resource fair for family and children. If you need any information, they'll have a lot of that there as well for you. But again, that's next Tuesday, the 4th from 5:30 to 7:30 over at the Boys and Girls Club downtown here in Bemidji on 1600 Minnesota Ave. Stay tuned for the Supper Club up next to find out what you're eating tonight. It's almost dinner time. You have hungry bellies at home and you don't have a dinner plan. It's time for the Supper Club on Paul Bunyan Broadcasting. 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
2: I'm meteorologist Mace Michaels. For tonight, partly cloudy and pleasant, a low in the upper 50s. For tomorrow, beautiful day, mostly sunny, low humidity, a high in the low 80s. And it stays in the low 80s as we look into Sunday with sunshine. Lakes, great food, and friendly faces. It's all in Worthington, Minnesota, and it's worth a look. Right now it's 80.

That's Taylor Swift, I Knew It, I Knew You, right here on 95.5 KZY. Kind of has that country twang to it, doesn't it? Going back to her old roots. Well, the Dragon Boat Festival is going right now. Of course, it's just the practices tonight. Practice sessions at 6 o'clock is the Parade of Teens and the opening ceremony. Food court is open till 9 tonight. Dragon's Den is open till 10:30. And Dragon's Den Entertainment at 8:30 tonight is the Empty Cooler Band right there on the Sanford Center stage. So make sure to head down there and enjoy that. And then tomorrow, of course, is race day. There's race day breakfast at 8 a.m., a mimosa and Bloody Mary bar at 8 a.m. I'm willing to wake up for that for sure. Dragon's Den opens that same time. You have the 5K runner walk, the kiddos fun run, half K fun run, and merchandise tent open as well. Food court again from 10 a.m. to 9 p.m. tomorrow, and the Dragon Boat races. That starts at 9:30 a.m. So best of luck to all of our racers. I hope you have fun and enjoy it. It's going to be a beautiful day for Dragon Boat races, that's for sure. Almost Monday coming up here, and we're going to talk about bears getting stuck in your vehicle. Stay tuned.

0: That's Sienna Spiro on 95.5 KZY, today's hottest, yesterday's coolest. Well, what would you do if you caught a bear in your vehicle, your SUV, when you woke up? How would you navigate that situation? Well, a homeowner had this very dilemma, and a bear had climbed inside, the door shut behind him, so he became stuck, and all of a sudden he figured out to lay on the horn. So the bear was in the car laying on the horn to alert somebody that, hey, I'm stuck in here, I need to get out. So, I mean, my toxic trait would probably be like, okay, I'm going to open the door for you, go climb out. But, you know, probably wouldn't end well for me. But this homeowner had the right idea. He tied a string to the back passenger door. And a long rope, so that he could get far enough away to open the door. And that it was genius. He opened the door with that rope, and the bear climbed out and ran off into the woods. So everybody's safe. The bear's fine. The homeowner's fine. Not sure what the inside of the vehicle looks like, though. Oofta.
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0: There's Chainsmokers and Halsey and 95.5 KZY, the band Camino ahead of that. And Nell here hanging out on this Friday. Let's take a look at our local sports. The Bemidji Titans Legion softball team will make their fifth straight tournament, state tournament appearance tomorrow in St. Joseph. The Titans open with Caledonia at 11 a.m. and will play in either the championship or consolation semifinal at 3 p.m. The final game will be on Sunday. And the Twins had a dramatic 4-3 win yesterday when Colby Clemens hit a walk-off grand slam homer with the Twins down 3-0. Minnesota is now three games out of first in the division and a game out of the final wild card spot. They are in Seattle tonight at 9:10, and you can hear it on KBUN Sports Radio 104.5 and KBUN Plus FM 100.1. And the Minnesota Lynx won their ninth straight game in Toronto last night, dominating the Tempo 104-72. The Lynx are now 24-6 on the year and will probably fill Target Center Sunday when they host Caitlin Clark and the Indiana Fever. There's your look in local sports right here on KZY. We'll have a look at weather and some more music for you right after this.
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12: I'm meteorologist Mace Michaels. For tonight, partly cloudy and pleasant, a low in the upper 50s. For tomorrow, beautiful day, mostly sunny, low humidity, a high in the low 80s. And it stays in the low 80s as we look into Sunday with sunshine. lakes, great food, and friendly faces. It's all in Worthington, Minnesota, and it's worth a look. Right now, it's 80.

I know we're getting old, and the lines on our hands have changed, but you still look at me the same. Hey mom, guess what? You're really tough, and I know you did all you could,

0: That's Lainey, if this is the last time. Well, we are still looking for vendors for our Northwoods Makers Market coming up in October. And with how fast things are going, honestly, we're only a couple of months away from this event. So we're about a little over half full, and we are looking for a few more vendors to join our event. This is to benefit United Way of Bemidji area, by the way. It's Saturday, October 3rd from 9 a.m. to 2 p.m. If you are a crafter, a vendor, and would love to join our event, we would love to have you. Just get a hold of Beltrami Electric, stop by, give them a call to get your vendor packet, get yourself signed up. And on the day, we will have 80 booths. 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We'll have delicious food from the local food trucks. We'll have the kids' activities area and a pumpkin decorating fun fall photo booth as well, games, and so much more. So all of that on Saturday, October 3rd at Beltrami Electric. So if you are a vendor or a crafter, we would love for you to be part of our event. So get a hold of Beltrami Electric. Get yourself signed up.
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2: I'm meteorologist Mace Michaels. For tonight, partly cloudy and pleasant, a low in the upper 50s. For tomorrow, beautiful day, mostly sunny, low humidity, a high in the low 80s. And it stays in the low 80s as we look into Sunday with sunshine, lakes, great food, and friendly faces. It's all in Worthington, Minnesota, and it's worth a look. Right now, it's 80.
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1: Katy!

song. And I love listening to Teddy Swims. He's so awesome. And if you like him as much as I do, then you can catch him down in the cities at the Grand Casino Arena. He'll be down there on September 26th. Tickets are available now. And if I'm looking at it, it looks like there's still some to buy, but not very many. They are selling out fast. So if you want your chance to see Teddy Swims in concert, better head to the Grand Casino Arena's website now and grab those. You can also catch Journey. Journey's going to be down there. I would love to go see Journey as well. They'll be down there on October 4th. So a couple of great concerts coming up for you. We have Sabrina Carpenter up next. We're also going to talk about our Big Deals auction here in a minute. So stay tuned. Sabrina.

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1: That's Andy Grammer with Don't Give Up On Me right here on 95.5 KZY. We have a big deals auction coming up here in less than 2 weeks. Yeah, 2 weeks from yesterday, Thursday, August 13th. You have a chance to bid on a wonderful resort stay out at Kohl's Resort right here in Bemidji. It is on beautiful Big Turtle Lake. If you've never been out on that lake, you are missing out. It is gorgeous. And the views from Kohl's Resort are amazing. They're stunning. If you know somebody that is looking for a getaway, this is the perfect opportunity for them to save a little while bidding on this auction item. So make sure to tell your friends and family that this is up for bid. Maybe they'll have you bid for them. But this is for it's 1 6-night, 7-day stay in a 2-bedroom cabin for up to 4 people. And you can choose to upgrade your cabin if you want to a bigger one, but additional costs at time of reservation do apply on that one. But you could check it out now on our big deal store, KZYFM955.com. 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It's in the one-day auction tab, and there are some gorgeous pictures on there for you to check out. 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So that's coming up Thursday, August 13th, out at Kohl's Resort, our Kohl's Resort auction in our Big Deal store, that is. 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

0: That's Kesha and TikTok, 95.5 KZY TikTok, the one thing that I find myself doom scrolling on more than anything. Well, Dragon Boat Festival, that is going on. We have the Parade of Teams should just be getting over right now in the opening ceremony. The Dragon's Den Entertainment for tonight is the Empty Cooler Band on the Sanford Center stage at 8:30 down at the waterfront. So if you want to head down there for a wonderful night and some great music, that's where you'll want to go. Plus the teams, well, they'll start their races tomorrow morning at 9:30 a.m. So if you are on a Dragon Boat team this year, best of luck to you. Have fun, stay safe, and enjoy yourself, because it's going to be a fun day. It's going to be a gorgeous day, and I can't wait to check out all of the village tents that'll be set up by the time tomorrow comes around. I'm hoping to get down there and watch the Dragon Boats races myself, so maybe I'll see you there. We'll have a look at weather and some more music right after this.
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12: I'm meteorologist Mace Michaels. For tonight, partly cloudy and pleasant. A low in the upper 50s. For tomorrow, beautiful day. Mostly sunny, low humidity. A high in the low 80s. And it stays in the low 80s as we look into Sunday with sunshine. Lakes, great food, and friendly faces. It's all in Worthington, Minnesota, and it's worth a look. Currently, it's 79.
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0: That was Whitesnake with Here I Go Again on 95.5 KZY. You've been hanging out with Nell on The Nell Show, but I'm going to leave you in great hands. Donna and Steve are coming in at 7 to get you through the rest of your Friday night. Have a great night and an even better Saturday, especially if you are dragon boat racing. We'll see you next week.
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